0: Higher fares for public utility vehicles took effect Monday as transport groups pushed through with their planned strike amid rising fuel prices. Under the approved fare adjustment, the minimum fare for traditional jeepneys will increase by 1 peso, from 13 to 14 pesos for the first 4 kilometers, with an additional 2 pesos for every succeeding kilometer. Fares for modern jeepneys will increase by 2 pesos, from 15 to 17 pesos. Airport taxi fare will increase from 75 to 115 pesos for the first 500 meters, but there will be no hikes for the 300 meter and per 2 minute rates. Senator Loxton challenged Public Works Secretary Vince Dizone to prove that there are no ghost projects in Taguig, noting that the DPWH's own records show one of the city's project sites geotagged in Leyte Province, which is 600 kilometers away from Taguig. Loxton highlighted that the project was awarded to St. Timothy Construction, a firm owned by the Discaya family that has previously been linked to controversial flood control projects. The United States condemned China's maritime forces for dangerous maneuvers that risked collision with a Philippine vessel and the use of escalatory tactics that threaten freedom of navigation. The Philippine Coast Guard accused China of obstructing a resupply mission to troops on board the BRP Sierra Madre at Ayungin Shoal, saying dangerous maneuvers by Chinese vessels put Filipino personnel at risk and prevented the resupply mission from being completed. The Chinese embassy said the Philippines disregarded China's warnings when it went ahead with the resupply mission in Philippine waters. China urges the U.S. side to stop fanning the flames and refrain from actions that undermine regional peace and stability.
1: Pinoy Pop and Originals.
2: Another hour with the best Pinoy Originals. Start

0: Heidi, did you know that many owls can fly almost silently? Yes, special fringes along the edges of their feathers reduce noise, helping them sneak up on unsuspecting prey.
1: Very cool. I love owls. Yeah, they are such neat animals.
0: I'll tell you the thing that's kind of cool. A lot of designers, when it comes to like airplanes and stuff, they take cues from nature, and I'll bet this probably is one of the things for like the stealth fighter and that. I bet some of that, because there are planes that are quiet and there are planes that are louder, and I'll bet part of that is, you know, there's probably one based on an owl. I don't know that for sure, but I'm just assuming because there's some smart engineers out there.
1: Oh, you know. Yeah.
0: We don't know everything, but now we know this.

0: time now for the joke of the day with my beautiful bride, Heidi Small. What you got for me there, Heidi?
1: Why doesn't anyone play poker in the jungle?
0: I have no idea why.
1: It's too many cheetahs.
0: Too many cheetahs.
1: And how do birds learn how to fly?
0: I have no idea.
1: They wing it.
0: They wing it. There you go. See, these are pretty good. You got two good ones today. That's not bad.
1: Agree to disagree.
0: I mean, those were definitely not the worst. I got a list I'm making over here. Don't you worry about it. That is your joke of the day on the John and Heidi Show. Yeah.

0: Time now for the scoop of the day. One way to get ready for a hectic work week is to enjoy a French Sunday. In France, Sunday is traditionally a day to slow down, relax, and enjoy yourself. And others are starting to embrace this idea as a way to beat burnout. So instead of tackling a big to-do list, try sleeping in, meeting with friends, reading, taking a leisurely walk, or simply doing something you enjoy. Experts say protecting time for genuine rest can reduce stress and erase the Sunday scaries, and even leave you feeling more energized and focused when Monday rolls around.
1: Very nice.
0: It's kind of cool. And what do you assume about people who keep their phone on silent? Do you think of them as calm and focused and totally in control? Turns out, maybe not. A study from 2020 at Penn State found people check their phones almost twice as often when everything was silenced. I probably do that. It's about 98
1: probably.
0: Times a day compared to 53.
1: Yeah, you're afraid you're missing something.
0: But I have my sounds turned off. Heidi does not. I can hear her phone making noise in the other room. For people with serious fear of missing out, that number jumped to 120 times a day. Researchers say they link lower phone use with self-discipline. So putting your phone on silent might mean I'm protecting my peace, or it might mean I'm really going to need to know what I'm missing out on in about 3 minutes. So
1: yeah,
0: I kind of ride the edge of that because I like to keep it quiet. Otherwise, it would be going off every 13 seconds.
1: Right.
0: And you guys would be like, man, John's phone is noisy. But there are times that I go, ooh, man, I didn't see that message from an hour ago. Then I feel bad because I didn't get back. And
1: right.
0: I'll say, hey, sorry for the delay. Had my ringer turned off. Scoop of the day on the John and Heidi Show.
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0: was on a great roll this month.
1: Yes, how great is this? You're here, and he's moving here, and are you excited to move here? The look on his face says no.
0: Are you crazy?
1: Was this mom's idea?
0: Kind of, sort of.
1: Well, we're excited. So what do you have for us here, Charlie?
0: I got some stuff here for you today. Let's see. We better start off with number one here, right?
1: Yeah.
0: Do you know why Baker's Dozen is 13 instead of 12?
1: Because bakers can't count.
2: No, I don't remember why.
1: They probably do
2: they
1: one extra.
2: Throw an extra one
1: in case something happened to one of them, they still had a dozen.
0: Well, I don't know if this goes with it, but strict laws, right?
1: Yeah.
0: In Egypt, if you sold something less than 12, they would pin your ear to the door.
1: Oh, my goodness.
2: Oh, so it was just
1: they threw an extra just to
2: be
1: super safe.
2: It's
1: a good idea.
2: That is a good idea. Better safe than sorry.
1: Yeah.
0: Well, why didn't they go 12 and a half?
1: Although I just saw a comedian and he called it a banker's dozen. And I was like, did he do that on purpose? He goes, you know, it was a banker's dozen. I'm like, it's a baker's dozen. Bankers can count, I hope.
0: He
2: sounds
0: like.
2: I wouldn't mind a banker giving me a little extra just to be safe.
0: Yeah.
1: A banker's dozen.
0: It is impossible to hum if your nose is plugged.
1: Oh, yeah. Oh.
0: I know you're going to try it later, so you might as well try it now.
1: I've already tried it because last time and I... Yeah, you can't do it.
0: Do you know that patrons out there use 45 billion chopsticks a year?
1: Oh, my goodness. That's a lot of chopsticks, man.
0: Well, that filled this room.
1: Way more than this room.
2: Oh, yeah. Well, think of like all of the disposable forks that we use in this country. So it's the same thing.
1: Probably, yeah.
0: Okay, well, here's a good thing, because it won't be long. Halloween will be coming up, right?
1: Yeah.
2: Right.
0: Halloween and the candy industry influenced daylight savings time.
1: Oh, really?
0: Extending daylight savings into November to get extra hour of sunlight to sell more candy makes $2 billion annually.
2: Wow. Wow.
1: That's pretty crazy.
2: Just that one extra hour.
1: A lot of extra candy there.
0: That's stupid. That is really stupid. Who cares about Halloween anyway? Oh, little kids do. They like that.
2: I like Halloween.
0: Okay, well, I hate it.
1: Yeah.
2: Why? You just don't like all them ringing your
0: I'm
2: doorbell?
0: Not going to get up and answer the door. Go away.
2: You get to see the costumes.
1: When we moved to Pella, Iowa, nobody told us this, but they don't celebrate Halloween. But the night before, they do like Hallelujah night. So they go trick-or-treating, but they just don't do it on Halloween. So I'm at my house with no candy and no preparation.
2: People are not ready.
1: And I'm like, Halloween is tomorrow. And they're like, oh, we don't do Halloween here. We do this instead. I'm like, well, we don't have candy
2: Thanks
1: here because I didn't know that.
2: Pella.
0: Come back tomorrow.
1: Yeah, I had to turn all the lights off and hide under the bed.
0: They'd shoot you in there.
1: Yeah, it was not good.
0: One last thing here for you. Strategic incompetence. That's a pretty good word. Two words I got out there, didn't
2: you? Yeah, that's impressive.
0: Is the art of avoiding certain tasks by pretending you don't know how to do them.
1: Oh, that's how I do laundry. I mean, I don't know how to do laundry.
0: That's a pretty good word, but I know how to do that.
1: Yeah, that's good. Well, very nice. Are you ready for a couple of questions from me?
0: Well, don't do like you did last week.
1: Well, I'm gonna see if you get them right a couple in a row. We're gonna stop. How's that sound?
0: They don't know if we do get them in a row or not, so it don't make no difference.
1: All right, here we go. Finish the saying: early to bed, early to rise makes a man
0: horny. Healthy, wealthy, and wise. I just thought I'd throw that in there.
1: They're both right. Well, thank you, Charlie.
0: Sometimes when you go to bed early, you get a rise.
2: Wow.
1: I don't need to know that.
0: Well, you shouldn't ask the question then.
1: And I'll do one more, Charlie. This one's one more for you. Where does SpongeBob SquarePants live?
0: In the ocean.
1: In the ocean. I'll give you points for the ocean. Do you know the name of the place, like the part of the ocean that he lives
0: Not
1: in?
0: Not a clue.
2: He lives in a pineapple under the sea.
1: Yeah. He lives in a pineapple under the sea. Yes.
2: Bikini Bottom.
1: Bikini Bottom is where it is. Very good. Holy cow. You guys, points for everybody. Points for Sandy. Points for Charlie. There's a guy that's in the parking lot. He gets some points.
0: Wave to him. Hey.
1: Yeah. Points. He's probably wondering why he's getting points. But you got points just for being here. That is awesome. Well, Charlie, thanks for coming in.
2: Bye, Daddy.
0: We're going to do it one more time, and then I'm going to decide if I'm moving or not.
1: All right.
0: Bye, Fluff. Bye, John.
1: Bye-bye. My father-in-law right there. We talk to him every Tuesday just because we can. It's a thing we like to call
2: Tuesdays with Charlie. Wow.

0: Higher fares for public utility vehicles took effect Monday as transport groups pushed through with their planned strike amid rising fuel prices. Under the approved fare adjustment, the minimum fare for traditional jeepneys will increase by 1 peso from 13 to 14 pesos for the first 4 kilometers, with an additional 2 pesos for every succeeding kilometer. Fares for modern jeepneys will increase by 2 pesos from 15 to 17 pesos. Airport taxi fare will increase from 75 to 115 pesos for the first 500 meters, but there will be no hikes for the 300-meter and per 2-minute rates. Senator Loxon challenged Public Works Secretary Vince Dizon to prove that there are no ghost projects in Taguig, noting that the DPWH's own records show one of the city's project sites geotagged in Leyte Province, which is 600 kilometers away from Taguig. Loxon highlighted that the project was awarded to St. Timothy Construction, a firm owned by the Discaya family that has previously been linked to controversial flood control projects. The United States condemned China's maritime forces for dangerous maneuvers that risked collision with a Philippine vessel and the use of escalatory tactics that threaten freedom of navigation. The Philippine Coast Guard accused China of obstructing a resupply mission to troops on board the BRP Sierra Madre at Ayungin Shoal, saying dangerous maneuvers by Chinese vessels put Filipino personnel at risk and prevented the resupply mission from being completed. The Chinese embassy said the Philippines disregarded China's warnings when it went ahead with the resupply mission in Philippine waters. China urges the U.S. side to stop fanning the flames and refrain from actions that undermine regional peace and stability.
1: Pinoy Pop and Originals.
2: 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Start

0: Time now for the movie quote of the day. You're going to get this one too. 1986, Heidi.
1: Okay.
0: I feel the need for speed. What? Are you kidding me? I feel the need. The
1: oh,
0: need
1: that is,
0: for speed.
1: Oh my gosh. It's the airplane one with Tom Cruise.
0: Yes, the airplane
1: Top
0: one.
1: Gun.
0: It's called Top Gun.
1: Yeah. Thank you.
0: Maverick and Goose.
1: Yeah.
0: That is your movie quote. You know what? I shouldn't put so much pressure on you by saying Heidi's going to get this one for sure. And then she looks at me like a deer in headlights. That is your movie quote of the day on the John and Heidi Show. Start.

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1: So I have some more of the top Googled health questions, you know, from each state. Delaware, the top two are, how do I get rid of hiccups?
0: Okay.
1: And how much water should I drink a day? Those are the top ones.
0: Those are good questions.
1: Yeah. Florida, they ask, what happens when you eat mold? Now, that's an interesting.
0: That's the top question in Florida.
1: Apparently.
0: What are you guys doing eating so much
1: how
0: mold?
1: To relieve a tension headache.
0: Okay.
1: That's apparently not eating mold.
0: Yeah, steer clear of the mold.
1: And Georgia, they've asked, why do I cough at night?
0: Okay.
1: And how to treat an ingrown toenail.
0: Okay. Well, that's fascinating in Georgia.
1: It is. You had an issue with an ingrown toenail one time.
0: That was horrible. I had to go to the doctor, and then he grabbed my toenail that hurt so much I couldn't touch it. I don't know what you call them in the hospital, but they're pliers. He grabbed them with pliers and twisted it. I'm like, I could have done this at home. It was horrible.
1: Yeah. Anyways, horrible. That's news to me.
0: That is also news to me.
2: Join!

0: Fun fact for you, Heidi.
1: What's that, John?
0: There's more bacteria in your mouth than there are people on the planet. Think about that.
1: Oh, that's interesting.
0: That's a lot of bacteria. Fun fact for you, Heidi.
1: What's that, John?
0: 5% of people have a condition called anhedonia, which causes them to dislike music in any form. Man.
1: Yeah, that 5%? Would be very, very
0: That would be so, and
1: miserable.
0: If you're one of those, I am so sorry to hear that you have to deal with that. Fun fact for you, Heidi.
1: What's that, John?
0: Sex is biochemically no different from eating large quantities of chocolate. So sex and large chocolate, same thing biochemically, except for one of them. No, I'm going to just move on.
1: One burns calories.
0: No, well, there you go. We'll do that. And well, how about this fun fact for you, Heidi?
1: What's that, John?
0: There are 923 words in the English language that break the I before E rule and only 44 words that actually follow it. So the I before E rule is kind of the backwards thing, really. And we'll do one final fun fact for you, Heidi.
1: What's that, John?
0: Every number that's odd, every odd number has the letter E in it. Isn't that wild?
1: Oh, interesting.
0: Yeah, that is fantastic. Several fun facts. Now you know. Thanks for listening to the John and Heidi Show.

0: Guy. Time now for some weird news. Your next iPhone accessory could be another phone completely. Apple's iOS 27 update, which is out now, will introduce a feature called iPhone Handoff. It allows users to pair two different phones and designate one as your main phone and the other as a companion. That could be especially handy with Apple's new foldable iPhone Duo, which is so expensive, some people might not want to take that with them to certain places when they're more likely to lose a phone or break a phone or have it stolen. Instead, you could switch everything over to an older, smaller, cheaper phone when heading out.
1: Wow.
0: So the feature will require carrier support. So
1: first world problems.
0: Yeah, pretty much. So I don't have those kind of issues. I have an Android phone. And we have new phones. We haven't switched over to them
1: yet. We haven't yet.
0: We've had them
1: for a month.
0: We need
1: to do that. Yeah.
0: We got them a month ago. We keep going, oh, one of these days we're going to do that.
1: Well, we haven't removed the other stuff from our
0: old
1: phones.
0: I know. I took most of the stuff off of mine, but we'll get around to it. That is some weird news on the John and Heidi Show.

0: Higher fares for public utility vehicles took effect Monday as transport groups pushed through with their planned strike amid rising fuel prices. Under the approved fare adjustment, the minimum fare for traditional jeepneys will increase by 1 peso, from 13 to 14 pesos for the first 4 kilometers, with an additional 2 pesos for every succeeding kilometer. Fares for modern jeepneys will increase by 2 pesos, from 15 to 17 pesos. Airport taxi fare will increase from 75 to 115 pesos for the first 500 meters, but there will be no hikes for the 300-meter and per 2-minute rates. Senator Loxon challenged Public Works Secretary Vince Dizon to prove that there are no ghost projects in Taguig, noting that the DPWH's own records show one of the city's project sites geotagged in Leyte Province, which is 600 kilometers away from Taguig. Loxon highlighted that the project was awarded to St. Timothy Construction, a firm owned by the Discaya family that has previously been linked to controversial flood control projects. The United States condemned China's maritime forces for dangerous maneuvers that risked collision with a Philippine vessel and the use of escalatory tactics that threaten freedom of navigation. The Philippine Coast Guard accused China of obstructing a resupply mission to troops on board the BRP Sierra Madre at Ayungin Shoal, saying dangerous maneuvers by Chinese vessels put Filipino personnel at risk and prevented the resupply mission from being completed. The Chinese embassy said the Philippines disregarded China's warnings when it went ahead with the resupply mission in Philippine waters. China urges the U.S. side to stop fanning the flames and refrain from actions that undermine regional peace and stability.
1: Pinoy Pop and Originals.
2: 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Start.

0: Time now for the question of the day with my beautiful bride answering over here. 90% of people do not know how to properly install this. What is it?
1: 90%.
0: How
1: to properly install
0: you could do this.
1: A car seat?
0: Yes, a child's car seat. Good job, Heidi.
1: They're very confusing. So, yeah, I could see that.
0: I can understand why 90% don't know how to do that. That is the question of the day on the John and Heidi Show.

0: Time now for something special with Heidi Small. What do you have for me there, Heidi?
1: So I have some more peculiar phrases from around the world. I don't know why that word is so hard for me to say.
0: I love hearing you say it, though. You do a good job on peculiar.
1: So this is of German origin. It says to have tomatoes on your eyes as a phrase that they use. The meaning is being oblivious to what's right in front of you. Or like we like to say, rose-colored glasses.
0: Oh, I see.
1: So, and then a Swedish phrase is to slide in on a shrimp sandwich.
0: Okay, wow.
1: And
0: I
1: the
0: like
1: meaning
0: that.
1: Of that is a spoiled person who has it too easy.
0: You just slide in on a shrimp sandwich.
1: And another Swedish phrase is there is no cow on the ice.
0: Oh.
1: And that means everything's fine, no need to worry. And then I don't know where that came from. I don't know why.
0: But the good news is there's no cow on the ice.
1: Right. There's no cow on the ice, but apparently everything's fine. There's no cow on the ice.
0: Because there's no cow on the ice. Yeah.

0: Time now for the list, made by men, mostly for men. We started this yesterday. I did the first half of the list yesterday, but I got the entire list in the show notes again today as well. So like this, I always wondered why my dresses zip up in the back. It's hard to reach, almost as if a dress was designed so you'd have to rely on somebody else to help you get dressed.
1: Right.
0: And I never thought about that, but all of my clothes I can put on myself.
1: Right.
0: I don't need help. Backpacks for daily use. I've yet to see one with a strap that actually accounts for both chest size and is low enough as well.
1: Right.
0: So like these apparently were made for men. Office temperatures, the standard set for an average man's comfort back in the day, but now it's too cold for most women. We bundle up year round, use space heaters, and men can't be bothered to just use a fan. Look at this. I got a fan right here. Bars. Says there's no hook under the bar or table for a purse. If I go in, I know that this was not designed right. for women. Firm mattresses being the default in hotels. If you're curvy, it gives you all kinds of problems.
1: Yeah.
0: And the last thing that was designed by men for men are pockets, or in this case, lack of pockets. So there you go. I never really thought about all those, but
1: yeah. There
0: it is. And I've got that list in the show notes for today at johnandheidishow.com.
2: Opie!

0: We always like to wrap things up around here with good news, and I think this is just an adorable story. This guy, he's a dad. He's been keeping a running list of every dog that he meets on the beach when he's going for a walk.
1: Oh.
0: So he's got, this is the kind of thing.
1: Cute.
0: This is the kind of thing our son would do. He has this list, because our son has a whole bunch of lists.
1: He does have a lot of lists.
0: But this guy has a list with dozens, probably getting close to 100 names now. He collects this that's kind of cool. Like, he's walking on the beach and his daughter shared a photo of this handwritten dog walking list. And the internet loves it.
1: That's adorable.
0: The list is exactly what you'd expect from somebody who takes his canine encounters seriously. It includes the names of dozens of dogs, their breeds, and a little detail about him, about the dog, to remember them. So that Cooper, white boxer. Banks, a yellow lab. And a camper, black and white poodle mix.
1: That's so adorable.
0: But when he's going for the walk, he has this memorized. So when he's walking along, you can say, hey, how you doing, Cooper? How's it going there, buddy? And I think that's really cool. So the people on the internet, she posted it, I think, kind of going, my dad's a weirdo. And everybody's like,

0: Your dad's awesome. And somebody said, this is literally the cutest thing I've ever seen. Somebody said, my gosh, the wholesomeness. This world needs more of this.
1: That's adorable.
0: So I love this. I think it's cool. And I can tell you this. I know the dog's names of numerous people who walk in our neighborhood.
1: Yeah.
0: And I was just talking to my wife over here about Sadie. And I was like, I don't know the guy's name. The dog's name is Sadie.
1: But
0: he introduced me. We talked. And he goes, my dog is Sadie. And I always say hi to Sadie.
1: And that's what you retained. Yeah.
0: And I hate to admit that I don't remember his name. But I'm like, hey, Sadie, how you doing? I'm like, how you doing, buddy?
1: Well, if he's listening, next time he comes by, he'll be sure to tell you his name again.
0: By the way, my name is Mike. Oh, how's Sadie doing, though? All right. Time to say goodbye, Heidi.
1: Goodbye, Heidi.
0: Goodbye, everybody. Have a great day. 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
2: Higher fares for public utility vehicles took effect Monday as transport groups pushed through with their planned strike amid rising fuel prices. Under the approved fare adjustment, the minimum fare for traditional jeepneys will increase by 1 peso from 13 to 14 pesos for the first 4 kilometers, with an additional 2 pesos for every succeeding kilometer. Fares for modern jeepneys will increase by 2 pesos from 15 to 17 pesos. Airport taxi fare will increase from 75 to 115 pesos for the first 500 meters, but there will be no hikes for the 300 meter and per 2 minute rates. Senator Loxton challenged Public Works Secretary Vince Dizone to prove that there are no ghost projects in Taguig, noting that the DPWH's own records show one of the city's project sites geotagged in Leyte Province, which is 600 kilometers away from Taguig. Loxton highlighted that the project was awarded to St. Timothy Construction, a firm owned by the Descaya family that has previously been linked to controversial flood control projects. The United States condemned China's maritime forces for dangerous maneuvers that risked collision with a Philippine vessel and the use of escalatory tactics that threaten freedom of navigation. The Philippine Coast Guard accused China of obstructing a resupply mission to troops on board the BRP Sierra Madre at Ayungin Shoal, saying dangerous maneuvers by Chinese vessels put Filipino personnel at risk and prevented the resupply mission from being completed. The Chinese embassy said the Philippines disregarded China's warnings when it went ahead with the resupply mission in Philippine waters. China urges the U.S. side to stop fanning the flames and refrain from actions that undermine regional peace and stability.
3: Pinoy Pop and Originals.
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0: Higher fares for public utility vehicles took effect Monday as transport groups pushed through with their planned strike amid rising fuel prices. Under the approved fare adjustment, the minimum fare for traditional jeepneys will increase by 1 peso, from 13 to 14 pesos for the first 4 kilometers, with an additional 2 pesos for every succeeding kilometer. Fares for modern jeepneys will increase by 2 pesos, from 15 to 17 pesos. Airport taxi fare will increase from 75 to 115 pesos for the first 500 meters, but there will be no hikes for the 300 meter and per 2 minute rates. Senator Loxon challenged Public Works Secretary Vince Dizon to prove that there are no ghost projects in Taguig, noting that the DPWH's own records show one of the city's project sites geotagged in Leyte Province, which is 600 kilometers away from Taguig. Loxon highlighted that the project was awarded to St. Timothy Construction, a firm owned by the Discaya family that has previously been linked to controversial flood control projects. The United States condemned China's maritime forces for dangerous maneuvers that risked collision with a Philippine vessel and the use of escalatory tactics that threaten freedom of navigation. The Philippine Coast Guard accused China of obstructing a resupply mission to troops on board the BRP Sierra Madre at Ayungin Shoal, saying dangerous maneuvers by Chinese vessels put Filipino personnel at risk and prevented the resupply mission from being completed. The Chinese embassy said the Philippines disregarded China's warnings when it went ahead with the resupply mission in Philippine waters. China urges the U.S. side to stop fanning the flames and refrain from actions that undermine regional peace and stability.
1: Pinoy Pop and Originals.
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0: Ricardo's cooking with a lot of music, a lot of fun, and with Rose and the Proverb of the Day. Every day you hear us from Monday to Saturday or Sunday. We kind of relax at home and enjoy life. But the rest of the week you can count on us to make your lunch that more fun.
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0: Remember, Willie? 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
1: Pito-pito!
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4: Ang sakit sa kalingkinan ay ramdam ng buong katawan. The pain in the little finger is felt by the whole body. This is one of the Filipino proverbs that teaches us about the importance of family or community. It means that the problem of a single member often extends and impacts the whole family.

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0: Higher fares for public utility vehicles took effect Monday as transport groups pushed through with their planned strike amid rising fuel prices. Under the approved fare adjustment, the minimum fare for traditional jeepneys will increase by 1 peso from 13 to 14 pesos for the first 4 kilometers, with an additional 2 pesos for every succeeding kilometer. Fares for modern jeepneys will increase by 2 pesos from 15 to 17 pesos. Airport taxi fare will increase from 75 to 115 pesos for the first 500 meters, but there will be no hikes for the 300-meter and per 2-minute rates. Senator Loxon challenged Public Works Secretary Vince Dizon to prove that there are no ghost projects in Taguig, noting that the DPWH's own records show one of the city's project sites geotagged in Leyte Province, which is 600 kilometers away from Taguig. Loxon highlighted that the project was awarded to St. Timothy Construction, a firm owned by the Discaya family that has previously been linked to controversial flood control projects. The United States condemned China's maritime forces for dangerous maneuvers that risked collision with a Philippine vessel and the use of escalatory tactics that threaten freedom of navigation. The Philippine Coast Guard accused China of obstructing a resupply mission to troops on board the BRP Sierra Madre at Ayungin Shoal, saying dangerous maneuvers by Chinese vessels put Filipino personnel at risk and prevented the resupply mission from being completed. The Chinese embassy said the Philippines disregarded China's warnings when it went ahead with the resupply mission in Philippine waters. China urges the U.S. side to stop fanning the flames and refrain from actions that undermine regional peace and stability.
1: Pinoy Pop and Originals.
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It's so great to be here every day with you, at least Monday to Saturday. Sunday, I take the day off if that's allowed. Thank you very much. Hey there, welcome to Ricardo's Cooking, the lunch show here on OPM.

You found us. This is OPM Radio, the hottest OPM and only OPM hits. OPM Lang here on the radio. Welcome. This is a lunch show. I'm Ricardo, keeping you company till

Hope you liked the lunch show today. Ricardo's cooking again tomorrow from 12 o'clock. See you then.

0: public utility vehicles took effect Monday as transport groups pushed through with their planned strike amid rising fuel prices. Under the approved fare adjustment, the minimum fare for traditional jeepneys will increase by 1 peso, from 13 to 14 pesos for the first 4 kilometers, with an additional 2 pesos for every succeeding kilometer. Fares for modern jeepneys will increase by 2 pesos, from 15 to 17 pesos. Airport taxi fare will increase from 75 to 115 pesos for the first 500 meters, but there will be no hikes for the 300-meter and per-2-minute rates. Senator Loxon challenged Public Works Secretary Vince Dizon to prove that there are no ghost projects in Taguig, noting that the DPWH's own records show one of the city's project sites geotagged in Leyte Province, which is 600 kilometers away from Taguig. Loxon highlighted that the project was awarded to St. Timothy Construction, a firm owned by the Descaya family that has previously been linked to controversial flood control projects. The United States condemned China's maritime forces for dangerous maneuvers that risked collision with a Philippine vessel and the use of escalatory tactics that threaten freedom of navigation. The Philippine Coast Guard accused China of obstructing a resupply mission to troops on board the BRP Sierra Madre at Ayungin Shoal, saying dangerous maneuvers by Chinese vessels put Filipino personnel at risk and prevented the resupply mission from being completed. The Chinese embassy said the Philippines disregarded China's warnings when it went ahead with the resupply mission in Philippine waters. China urges the U.S. side to stop fanning the flames and refrain from actions that undermine regional peace and stability.
1: Pinoy Pop and Originals.
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2: Higher fares for public utility vehicles took effect Monday as transport groups pushed through with their planned strike amid rising fuel prices. Under the approved fare adjustment, the minimum fare for traditional jeepneys will increase by one

0: peso, from 13 to 14 pesos for the first 4 kilometers, with an additional 2 pesos for every succeeding kilometer. Fares for modern jeepneys will increase by 2 pesos, from 15 to 17 pesos. Airport taxi fare will increase from 75 to 115 pesos for the first 500 meters, but there will be no hikes for the 300-meter and per-2-minute rates. Senator Loxton challenged Public Works Secretary Vince Dizon to prove that there are no ghost projects in Taguig, noting that the DPWH's own records show one of the city's project sites geotagged in Leyte Province, which is 600 kilometers away from Taguig. Loxton highlighted that the project was awarded to St. Timothy Construction, a firm owned by the Discaya family that has previously been linked to controversial flood control projects. The United States condemned China's maritime forces for dangerous maneuvers that risked collision with a Philippine vessel and the use of escalatory tactics that threaten freedom of navigation. The Philippine Coast Guard accused China of obstructing a resupply mission to troops on board the BRP Sierra Madre at Ayungin Shoal, saying dangerous maneuvers by Chinese vessels put Filipino personnel at risk and prevented the resupply mission from being completed. The Chinese embassy said the Philippines disregarded China's warnings when it went ahead with the resupply mission in Philippine waters. China urges the U.S. side to stop fanning the flames and refrain from actions that undermine regional peace and stability.
1: Pinoy Pop and Originals.
2: Another hour with the best Pinoy Originals. Start.

Higher fares for public utility vehicles took effect Monday as transport groups pushed through with their planned strike amid rising fuel prices. Under the approved fare adjustment, the minimum fare for traditional jeepneys will increase by 1 peso, from 13 to 14 pesos for the first 4 kilometers, with an additional 2 pesos for every succeeding kilometer. Fares for modern jeepneys will

0: will increase by 2 pesos from 15 to 17 pesos. Airport taxi fare will increase from 75 to 115 pesos for the first 500 meters, but there will be no hikes for the 300 meter and per 2 minute rates. Senator Loxon challenged Public Works Secretary Vince Dizon to prove that there are no ghost projects in Taguig, noting that the DPWH's own records show one of the city's project sites geotagged in Leyte Province, which is 600 kilometers away from Taguig. Loxon highlighted that the project was awarded to St. Timothy Construction, a firm owned by the Discaya family that has previously been linked to controversial flood control projects. The United States condemned China's maritime forces for dangerous maneuvers that risked collision with a Philippine vessel and the use of escalatory tactics that threaten freedom of navigation. The Philippine Coast Guard accused China of obstructing a resupply mission to troops on board the BRP Sierra Madre at Ayungin Shoal, saying dangerous maneuvers by Chinese vessels put Filipino personnel at risk and prevented the resupply mission from being completed. The Chinese embassy said the Philippines disregarded China's warnings when it went ahead with the resupply mission in Philippine waters. China urges the U.S. side to stop fanning the flames and refrain from actions that undermine regional peace and stability.
1: Pinoy Pop and Originals.
2: Another hour with the best Pinoy Originals. Start

0: Hey, everybody, it's Tuesday, and it is the show that's back, because yesterday we had to take a little bit of a break here, so we had a best of show on Monday.
1: Oh, but
0: this
1: yeah.
0: is fun with Am and Davo and Aaron, so we're back at it, and this is not a best of show, but it probably will be the best show.
1: It's going to be a good one.
0: It's going to be the best. So thank you very much to all the people who've tuned in to listen to the only radio crew that found a building with a do not enter sign and immediately started charging admission for the most illegal club in town. And I was the DJ. That was fun. I just was a little bit curious why they never ever got out of the building. Like, why people never left. It was...
2: Oh, that wasn't up to us.
1: Yeah. No exit.
0: Anyway, let's get on with the show. What are we doing today? Well, we're going to do the regular, of course, hot off the top news. We've got a couple headlines here we're going to reveal in just a second. We've got, speaking of revealing, a trivia that we're going to reveal. Mm-hmm. You guys can play along with us.
2: Yes, sir.
0: And I want to talk about signs that you live in a really small town.
2: We do live in a small town.
0: We do live in a small town. So talk about that kind of stuff.
2: Okay, well, what's not small is U2.
3: U2 is not small.
2: Music Hall and Soundgarden news.
0: Is Apple Music Hall, is that just like little tiny apples that you just bite into it?
1: Can we stop talking about apples?
0: Why?
1: Well, because I want to talk about something a little more healthier.
0: What?
1: French fries.
0: That's
1: okay.
0: Healthier than apples.
1: You betcha they're healthy.
0: No wonder I eat them every single day.
2: I can't wait to hear about that.
0: Okay, yeah. We can talk about that.
2: And then I'm going to share a story about the days of our lives.
0: Oh yeah.
2: Okay. And then after that, I can't wait for...
0: Trivia!
1: We can do trivia.
2: And then I'm going to just keep going. I just own this day.
0: You sure do.
2: And I'm going to update us on the weekly wacky word.
0: Okay, we've got a new one. Yeah, and then after that, I think we're going to talk about desperate singles ads.
2: Ooh.
0: I had one of those at one point, and look what I ended up with.
1: I have six of them now.
0: That's good. Okay, and then after that, we got some good news stories to tell you, and the trivia preview, more questions at the end of the show that you need to answer on tomorrow's show. But right now, let's get started with Hot Off the Top News.
1: Hot, hot.
4: It's weird. The weird and wacky news.
0: Okay, everybody, it is time. We are going to talk about our headlines now that we're going to reveal after the break. Let's talk about goldfish. You remember the goldfish crackers?
2: Yeah,
0: not the gold, the actual goldfish that you eat.
2: No.
0: You have to eat the crackers. Okay. Well, the crackers clusters are selling for $1,500 on eBay. I don't even know what a goldfish cracker cluster
2: is. Can't wait.
1: Sounds expensive.
0: It looks like it is. So, how about this? Annoying kids left behind on a field trip.
2: Oh, great.
0: How many times have I wanted to do that? Okay, we're going to talk about that. We're going to have lots of fun. And we're also going to find out what's going on with our boys over at A&M Autoland. It is Tuesday.
5: Hi, folks. 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
6: All right, folks, that's the end of our subliminal commercial. 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
5: Hey, Mike, I got this weird feeling.
6: What is it, Al?
5: I don't know, but I gotta go buy a car from some other dealer. I'll see you later.
6: Al.
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0: We're back at it right here on Fun with Am and Dave and Aaron. Let's get to these hot off the top news items.
1: So we've
0: got headlines we're going to be talking about right now. And it's making me hungry. The goldfish crackers. We hardly ever eat those anymore. Do we not have them at the grocery store in our small little town here?
1: I'm not sure.
2: I see them all over the place.
1: Oh, really?
2: Yeah.
0: We do have a dollar store around here. I'm sure they would have them there. They always got the cheap stuff there. not just cheap and price, but cheap in quality, too.
1: Yeah, not very good for you.
2: I love that stuff.
0: You know what? This stuff is not cheap, actually, because the goldfish crackers clusters are selling for $1,500 on eBay right now.
1: Clusters?
0: Yeah, sellers on eBay are listing fused goldfish clusters for thousands of dollars. Pepper Ridge Farm goldfish, the crackers we just talked about, sometimes get fused together during the manufacturing process.
1: Oh.
0: That's what they're talking about. Okay, so when two or more are stuck together in a clump, they're called schools.
1: Oh, please.
0: They are around 180 listings for these rare goldfish cracker clusters
1: on
0: eBay. So pairs are selling for $600. Quadruple formations are going for $1,500.
2: Oh, this is ridiculous.
0: And the ultra rare six cracker clump is asking for a whopping $25,000. Although, as one commenter pointed out, if you check out these sold listings, not a single one has ever sold.
1: Yeah.
0: I could list my dryer lint for $36,000 on eBay, and it doesn't mean it's actually worth that.
2: No. I'll give you $2,000 for that dryer lint.
1: Sold.
2: Yeah. Come on. $2,000 right here.
1: Oh, dear.
0: Oh, geez. I wonder what's in it. I don't want to know. Okay. We are going to get on to the next story here. How about this one here? Some annoying kids. This is what I have always wanted to do in my life, but I don't have kids to do it with. So lucky the world. Annoying kids left behind on a field trip. A group of Slovakian school children returning from a UK field trip were abandoned small French town by their tour leader after allegedly behaving inappropriately.
2: Oh, wow.
0: Six boys and two girls were left in Forbach, France.
2: That'll teach them.
0: Do that again, Amanda.
1: France.
0: I remember that. Along with one teacher, while the tour leader took the bus and the rest of the group home to Slovakia.
1: Oh, my God. In another country.
0: Yeah. Parents had to arrange their children's return and called the punishment excessive.
1: Yeah.
0: Filing a police complaint. Hope they brought snacks for the 11-hour drive.
1: 11 hours.
2: Unreal.
0: Actually, 11 hours? Oh, boo-hoo. It takes like 12 hours drive from, something like, Calgary, where we are, to Vancouver. So, tell them to catch the next turnip truck to Slovakia. Or, maybe a hay wagon. Yeah. I'm not sure how advanced Slovakia is. But
2: I want to know, what were they doing that was so annoying?
1: Right?
2: Seeing 99 bottles of beer on the wall in Slovakia?
0: They had somebody there like you trying to say Slovakian. Oh, that's what they had.
2: That was annoying. Turn this bus right around.
0: That's it for the hot off the top news. When we get back, we are going to be doing the trivia reveal. So make sure you stick around. You can play along and win nothing, but we're going to have a good time anyway. Right here on Fun with Am and Dave and Aaron. Laggy.

0: fun with Em and Dave and Aaron. And guess what? It's now time for everybody's favorite game show. It's time for the Trivia Reveal. But first, here's a word from our sponsor.
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0: Okay, those three questions on the trivia reveal that we're always talking about. Let's have you play along with us and see if you can get some of these answers right. Let's start with this one here. When women turn 40, they're more likely to do this. You're going to have to think about that hard here, Aaron, because we got a woman who's over 40 in the studio here.
2: Be kind.
3: I'm thinking that's when she starts scrapbooking.
2: Sure.
0: Is it?
2: Right? Yeah.
0: Is that true?
2: Reflection of life.
3: Yeah.
0: So Amanda can tell us what's true and what's not true. Apparently, Amanda answered her own question here, so we'll find out what she does now. What do you do?
2: I'm over 40.
0: Yeah.
2: I say women start knitting aggressively.
0: Really?
2: Not me. I don't do that.
0: I was going to say, I don't remember ever.
2: I don't think you can knit when you have cats.
0: Knitting
2: needles. Oh,
3: goodness.
0: Yeah, good point. Good point. How about this one here? I said they claim that they're still 32, or in other words, lie about their age.
2: Yeah, for sure.
0: They do that.
2: Yep.
0: What's the actual answer? Speed while driving.
2: Come on.
0: They start speeding over 40. Interesting. They got places to be. We got places to go. Okay, how about this one here? 23% of women say this about themselves. What is it? Aaron, what do you say?
3: How about my butt is fine?
2: Ooh,
0: is that how they're saying it?
3: Look at that.
0: Or are they saying, my butt is fine? Or is it, my butt is fine?
3: They think their butt is fine. look at my butt.
0: Okay, like that. Okay.
3: Yeah.
0: Amanda, what do you think they're saying about
2: mine's
0: themselves?
2: Mine's close to that. Mine's, I'm so good looking.
3: You know it, girl.
2: Yeah.
0: And while they're looking at their butt and themselves, you know, admiring themselves, they're also saying, you know, I think it's okay now. I can pick my nose.
3: Ooh.
0: That's what they're saying. And they do it while they're admiring themselves in the mirror. They start picking their nose.
2: Oh, gross.
0: Okay, the actual answer is they say, I have nothing to wear.
3: Oh, really?
2: Yes.
0: I've got nothing to wear.
2: Totally.
0: Okay, how about this one here?
2: Oh, my God.
0: That's how you sound, right, Amanda?
2: Your depiction of women is horrible.
0: Okay, how about this one here? This is even, okay, I'll get better here. According to surveys, on any given day, 35% of women do this. What is it? Aaron, what do you think?
3: How about just think about cleaning the house?
0: Don't actually do it. Okay, Amanda, what do you say?
2: Eat a chocolate bar in secret in the closet.
0: Eat a chocolate bar
3: in the closet. Thinking about cleaning the house.
2: In the pantry. Yeah.
0: Come
2: I'm
0: on,
2: cleaning
0: ladies.
2: The pantry.
0: Come on, get out of the closet, ladies. Get out of the closet. Okay, how about this one? I said, actually, Amanda, you're right about me. They pretend they're a nice person. I'm sorry. I'm just kidding.
2: What
0: though.
2: Do you mean I'm right about
0: I'm
2: you?
0: I'm just kidding.
2: Like,
0: well, I'm saying my depiction of women.
2: Yeah,
0: you're right about me. The actual answer is in the closet. I hope they're doing this in the closet. They clean out their belly button. That's what they're doing.
2: What?
3: So disturbing.
0: That's the answer. Okay, well, those are the questions. We're going to have more questions at the end of the show. Make sure you join us for that. But make sure you're back for the next one because we're going to do some random funny things to talk about. Signs you live in a really small town like us. So we'll be back with more fun with Em and Dave and Aaron right after this.

0: Welcome back to the show, everybody. This is Fun with Am and Davo and Aaron.
1: Hello, my friends.
0: Okay, how about we do some signs that you live in a really small town on random funny things to talk about? We live in a small town.
2: Yeah, we do.
0: I love this.
1: It's a great town.
0: You have an argument with your wife, and the following Tuesday, city council passes an ordinance taking her side.
2: Oh, I'm going to try that. <That's true. laughs>
1: Everyone knows your business.
0: We know our mayor really, really well here. I'm going to ask her if this could actually be a thing. I would love to see that on a council meeting.
1: Oh, goodness.
0: How about this next one, Amanda?
2: The city limits signs are on both sides of the same post.
0: That's a small town. Absolutely. Yeah. And then, Aaron, you've got one. Signs you live in a really small town.
1: The fire department keeps borrowing your soda spritzer.
2: Oh, sure. Why not?
1: Never return it.
0: Okay, how about this one here? You could charge things at the store to my dad. And nobody has to ask what his name is.
2: Yeah, that's for sure.
0: That happens here. Okay. And then another sign, you live in a really small town, Amanda.
2: Being called for jury duty every week starts to wear thin.
0: Yes, it does.
2: Come on, there's got to be more people. No.
0: How about this next one, Aaron? Sign that you live in a really, really small town.
1: Third Street is on the edge of town.
2: That's it.
0: Okay, how about to fill out this year's varsity football squad, coach had to father three more children. That's a good excuse. And you know what? The women were up for it. So they wanted to make sure there was a football team and a good one. How about this next one here, Amanda?
2: There are only 11 Starbucks here. So small.
0: Okay, and then we've got another sign here from Aaron. Signs you live in a really small town. Finish us off.
1: Yeah, the New Year's baby was born in October.
0: That's so good. Okay, there's some random funny things we like to talk about. And we are going to be back in just a little bit. Amanda said it earlier. It's her show today, basically. She's going to be doing what next?
2: The Daily Music News.
0: That's right. Come on back for more fun with Am and Davo and Aaron.

Higher fares for public utility vehicles took effect Monday as transport groups pushed through with their planned strike amid rising fuel prices. Under the approved fare adjustment, the minimum fare for traditional jeepneys will increase by 1 peso from 13 to 14 pesos for the first 4 kilometers, with an additional 2 pesos for every succeeding kilometer. Fares for modern jeepneys will increase by 2 pesos from 15 to 17 pesos. Airport

0: taxi fare will increase from 75 to 115 pesos for the first 500 meters, but there will be no hikes for the 300 meter and per 2 minute rates. Senator Loxon challenged Public Works Secretary Vince Dizon to prove that there are no ghost projects in Taguig, noting that the DPWH's own records show one of the city's project sites geotagged in Leyte Province, which is 600 kilometers away from Taguig. Loxon highlighted that the project was awarded to St. Timothy Construction, a firm owned by the Discaya family that has previously been linked to controversial flood control projects. The United States condemned China's maritime forces for dangerous maneuvers that risked collision with a Philippine vessel and the use of escalatory tactics that threaten freedom of navigation. The Philippine Coast Guard accused China of obstructing a resupply mission to troops on board the BRP Sierra Madre at Ayungin Shoal, saying dangerous maneuvers by Chinese vessels put Filipino personnel at risk and prevented the resupply mission from being completed. The Chinese embassy said the Philippines disregarded China's warnings when it went ahead with the resupply mission in Philippine waters. China urges the U.S. side to stop fanning the flames and refrain from actions that undermine regional peace and stability.
1: Pinoy Pop and Originals.
2: Another hour with the best Pinoy Originals. Start

0: We made it back. Did you make it back? I hope you did. Yeah. This is fun with Am and Davo and Aaron.
1: Let's get it going.
0: And we've got to now to hand it over to Amanda. She's going to entertain us with some music news here on the Daily Music News. What's happening there on the Daily Music News with the news of the music?
2: Okay. Well, you did it on the Daily News. You too will release Carnival de Luz.
0: Uh-huh.
2: Its first full-length album in 9 years.
1: Wow.
2: On November 12th. The final song on the album is Torn, which is a duet with Dolly Parton.
0: Get out of here.
2: Which turned out to be her final studio recording.
1: That's beautiful.
2: Yeah, the song put down on tape in June by the country superstar was co-written by U2, Parton, and Johnny McDade, and is described as a tender country song detailing broken family ties. So,
1: what a gift.
2: I got chills.
1: Yeah, that's beautiful. I don't have words.
0: I don't have words.
2: Elton John, Charlie XCX, Bona Boy, and Troy Sivan are among the acts performing at Apple Music Hall's opening season in London.
0: Ooh. They're going to take a big bite out of that.
2: John's performance will be his first in the UK in over 3 years since closing his Farewell Yellow Brick Road tour at Glastonbury in June 2023. He performed live sporadically, most recently at Brazil's Rock in Rio Festival on September 7th.
0: Okay, nice.
2: That's good. I didn't think Elton John was performing live, so that's great. Soundgarden has released the official footage of their September 9th return to the stage.
0: Okay.
2: With the pretty recklesses Taylor Momsen on vocals, the grunge legends performed Outshine and Spoon Man, during halftime at the Seattle Seahawks NFL season opener against the New England Patriots at Lumen Field. In Seattle.
0: Yeah.
2: They were accompanied by the Seahawks' 32-piece Thunder drumline.
0: Oh, my. Wow. Really?
2: Yeah.
0: Oh, that would be incredible.
1: You got through that great, Amanda.
2: Thanks, Aaron.
0: I love me a good drumline.
2: Yeah, you might want to look that up. Check it out.
0: Okay, that's the Daily Music News. That's the Daily Music News, and a lot of S's in that music news today. So we're going to take a break, and when we get back, it's now time.
1: There's going to be a lot of laughter in the joke of the day. Yeah. Come on back. My friend.
0: Funny boy here is going to be taking over on Fun with Am and Davo and Aaron.
1: I'm a man.
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1: Oh, Tuesdays are good ones.
0: Tuesdays are always a good one. But we always start with the jokes get a little bit better as the week goes on, right?
1: It's not a bad day
0: for a joke, but you've got better coming up this week. But let's find out today, what is your joke of the day for a Tuesday?
1: A boy read a restaurant sign advertising free fat. Free French fries.
0: That's exciting.
1: Sounds great, said the health-conscious boy. Okay. So he ordered some.
0: Yeah.
1: He watched as the cook pulled a basket of fries from the fryer.
0: Mm-hmm. Yeah.
1: The potatoes were dripping with oil.
2: Okay. Yeah.
1: When the cook put them in a container.
0: Yeah.
1: Wait a minute, the boy said.
2: Yeah.
1: Those don't look fat-free. Sure they are, said the cook. Uh-huh. We charge only for the potato. The fat is free.
0: The fat is free.
2: See how that works?
3: Careful.
0: Now, did you compare prices now to make sure that the fat is actually free?
3: How much did they charge? Yeah.
0: I'd be curious to find out. Yeah. Well, there you go. That's a Tuesday joke. Thank you very much, Aaron. We are going to take a little bit of a break. When we get back, we are going to have Amanda again taking over, and she's going to be doing Days of Our...

0: Okay, we're back, everybody. This is Fun with Ammon, Davo, and Aaron.
1: Woo! Glad you're here, my friends.
0: And we are going to now talk about the real life of Amanda in Days of Our Lives. So we decided that we would do a segment here where we could, you know, we could still be goofy, but it's not about always being goofy in our lives.
2: Sure.
0: Sometimes we have serious things that happen in our lives and people don't know about them unless we share the stories.
1: So in I think a serious it's, tone.
0: Yeah, we do have to do it in a serious tone. Amanda, it's your day, so make sure you do it in a serious tone.
2: Yes,
0: okay?
2: I am serious.
0: But what are we going to talk about today as far as what happened in your real life off the microphone? What happened?
2: You had an idea. You tell me.
0: I did.
2: Me.
0: Okay. Well, my idea was, and I know if people who know this show and know us, I know they're all going to go, well, you know, Aaron, we know what his near-death experience was, so the duh.
1: Oh, duh.
0: Yeah, but we don't know what Amanda's near-death experience might have been. Did you ever have one in your life?
2: Well, let's see. I would have to say nothing as serious as Aaron, where I ended up, you know, in a hospital or in a coma or anything.
0: Yeah.
2: But I do remember one time when I was living alone. It was just me and my dog, and I was trying on.
0: The lights were off.
2: I was trying on an outfit that I hadn't worn in a long time, and I put it on.
0: Yeah.
2: And then when I thought, ooh, this might be a little bit too tight, I tried to take it off. And some women may relate to this, where you get it up only like so far where your arms are up in the air, but you can't move anymore. And you have that thought of like, oh my gosh, I'm going to die here.
0: Yeah.
2: They're going to find me with this dress halfway up my body.
0: Yeah.
2: My brother's going to be the one who has to come in and, you know, all this
1: identify
2: stuff.
1: Identify you.
2: Yeah. So there was that.
0: Yeah.
2: I mean, it only took me a few minutes to actually Hulk Hogan my way out of it. But I think the other time might have been going down the stairs, same house, being alone. And I had little dogs, little pugs. And they, of course, would always run out, scamper in front of me down the stairs.
0: Oh.
2: And I thought, for sure, one day they were going to trip me up and I would fall. But,
0: it didn't
2: really ever happen.
0: Well,
2: it was
0: what are you
2: just
0: telling this story for then?
2: In my head.
0: You should have just made it up.
2: It's these
0: just
2: are a near death. I felt like I could have had an experience where I would not have made it through.
0: I thought you were going to tell us a story about going down in the basement when the lights were off. And you always get creeped out, right?
1: Everything's scary.
0: Just the emotional part of that is a near-death experience.
2: Yeah, basically
0: right?
2: From ages 5, you could go down the stairs yourself to age, what am I now, 48? I still have that experience of where I have to run up the stairs really fast.
0: You still
2: fast.
0: Feel that way?
2: Well,
0: I don't feel that way anymore.
2: Have you been in our basement? It's
0: yes, I have.
2: Creepy. Yeah.
0: I don't feel that way, but I didn't realize you did. So I won't lock the door just as a joke then.
2: If you could stop doing that, I would appreciate it.
0: Ours isn't a basement. It's a cellar.
2: It is.
1: Ooh,
2: yeah.
1: Creepy.
2: With dirt and everything.
1: Wow.
2: Spiders. I do like spiders. They're our friends. So.
0: Well, we get a lot of spiders on the camera down there, right? So
2: yes.
0: We have a camera down there. Why do we have a camera down there again? That's another Days of Our Lives story.
2: Yeah,
0: why we decided
1: creepy.
0: To put a camera
2: we're
0: in our
2: camera
0: cellar.
2: Obsessed.
0: Anyway, that's it. We're going to cut it off there. That's the real life of Amanda on Days of Our Lives. We are going to come back in just a little bit. And Amanda, again, it really is your day. You've got a couple segments coming up in a row here. And we're going to start with some Tuesday
3: Trivia, baby.
0: Oh. So let's find out how smart we really are. And anybody who knows the show, we're not very
1: smart.
0: We're
1: going down.
0: So we'll see how dumb we are after this.

0: Welcome back to the show. This is Fun with Ammon, Davo, and Aaron.
1: You know what time it is.
0: Yes, it's time for Amanda to take over, make us look ridiculous on this segment we like to call
2: Mandatainment.
0: So what are you doing, Amanda?
3: That's right. Well, today is Tuesday, so it is...
0: Trivia!
1: Trivia, baby!
3: Yeah.
0: Tuesday.
3: That's right. So I ask a couple of questions with some multiple choice answers. You tell me which one you think it is, and we'll see which one out of the both of you is the smarter one.
1: Winner!
0: Yep. I'm so dumb, I don't even remember if we do this, you know, back and forth, or we do this together.
3: This one you do together.
0: Do we? Okay.
3: Yes. Okay. So here's the first question.
1: Losers!
3: By what name is the patella more commonly known for? Is it the paella, the shoulder blade, the kneecap, or bon appetit?
0: Bon appetit.
1: Bon appetit.
0: Yes, it is.
3: No, it's the kneecap.
0: Oh, okay.
3: Okay.
0: I thought it was chocolate. Patella? Isn't patella chocolate?
3: No, that's Nutella.
0: Oh, Nutella.
3: Oh, my goodness. Okay. What is the fourth? Golly. What is the fourth state of matter called?
1: Grow up.
3: Oh, my gosh. These are hard for you guys. What is the fourth state of matter called after the states of gas, liquid, and solid?
0: Why did you pick these questions?
3: Is it ether? Is it plasma? Jelly? Or it doesn't really matter.
1: Jelly.
0: Jelly. I'm going to say jelly. Plasma. I'm going to say plasma.
3: Oh.
4: Ding, ding, ding.
3: Plasma is correct, Dave.
0: Thank you.
3: All right.
0: Thank you.
3: Now he's starting to show off. Okay. What are plants that lose their leaves in autumn called? Are they carnivorous? Carnivorous? Deciduous? Or delicious?
0: Deciduous.
1: They go night-night.
3: Yeah, Aaron says night-night. It is deciduous.
0: Ding, ding, ding. I got it right.
3: That's right. So you got two, Dave, and Aaron has none so far.
0: Okay.
3: But what about this one? What is the hardest natural substance known on Earth? Is it a diamond, titanium, quartz, or that last piece of bread at the end of the loaf that nobody wants but stays up there on the cupboard?
0: You know, you're only giving us three actual answers here.
1: I'm going to lock it in.
3: What do you say, Aaron?
1: Diamond.
3: Diamond?
0: Diamond. I'm not going to say a diamond. I'm going to say titanium.
3: Well, Aaron. It is the diamond.
1: That's what I thought.
0: I've heard that, but I don't believe it.
3: You don't. Oh. That's weird. Okay, well, it doesn't seem to really matter. That's all we've got for trivia today, boys.
0: Okay. Oh, yeah. We're done.
3: Wake up, Dave. Wake up.
0: Okay, I won. Congratulations to me.
1: Big winner.
0: What are we doing next? Oh, it's Amanda again. She's going to be retiring this word that we had last week. Squiffle.
3: Yeah.
0: Squiffle was the word we had last week. She's going to retire that one for a new weekly wacky word. And we're going to try to figure out some. We weren't too bad using squiffle, were we?
3: Yeah, we were pretty good.
0: We were pretty good using it.
3: This one will be great.
1: I think I even got it at once.
3: You sure did.
0: So you're going to give us a good one coming up right after this, right? On Fun with Ammon, Davo, and Aaron.

Higher fares for public utility vehicles took effect Monday as transport groups pushed through with their planned strike amid rising fuel prices. Under the approved fare adjustment, the minimum fare for traditional jeepneys will increase by 1 peso from 13 to 14 pesos for the first 4 kilometers, with an additional 2 pesos for every succeeding kilometer. Fares for modern jeepneys will increase by 2 pesos from 15 to 17 pesos. Airport taxi fare will increase from 75 to 115 pesos for the first 500 meters, but there will be no hikes for the 300-meter and per 2-minute rates. Senator Loxon challenged Public Works Secretary Vince Dizon to prove that there are no ghost projects in Taguig, noting that the DPWH's own records show one of the city's projects.

0: project sites geotagged in Leyte Province, which is 600 kilometers away from Taguig. Loxon highlighted that the project was awarded to St. Timothy Construction, a firm owned by the Discaya family that has previously been linked to controversial flood control projects. The United States condemned China's maritime forces for dangerous maneuvers that risked collision with a Philippine vessel and the use of escalatory tactics that threaten freedom of navigation. The Philippine Coast Guard accused China of obstructing a resupply mission to troops on board the BRP Sierra Madre at Ayungin Shoal, saying dangerous maneuvers by Chinese vessels put Filipino personnel at risk and prevented the resupply mission from being completed. The Chinese embassy said the Philippines disregarded China's warnings when it went ahead with the resupply mission in Philippine waters. China urges the U.S. side to stop fanning the flames and refrain from actions that undermine regional peace and stability.
1: Pinoy Pop and Originals.
2: Another hour with the best Pinoy Originals. Stop.

0: Welcome back to the show, everybody. This is Fun with Am and Davo and Aaron.
1: Let's make some noise.
0: Tuesday edition. That's all we do, Aaron, is make noise.
1: I like noise. Oh,
2: there's a lot of noise coming out of there.
3: Those are weird noises.
0: I think I would like to make a little bit of a squiffle to your voice.
1: Oh, yeah. The word of the day.
0: Yay. I sure did. We've got another word that we're going to be exploring here, and we're going to hand it over to Amanda to teach us what that word is.
2: That's right. This is going to be a good one. I think we're going to use it a lot.
0: Okay.
2: It's an adjective, and it's when somebody has said something so ridiculous that you're both shocked and have several things to say about it.
0: Okay.
2: That word is blabbergasted.
0: Oh, I love that word.
1: Blabbergasted.
2: Yeah.
0: I think that's one of my favorite words.
2: Yeah.
0: Blabbergasted.
2: I would say that to you, like, wait, you're putting ketchup on pancakes? I'm blabbergasted.
0: Oh, yeah. I'm going to try one here. That story has left me completely blabbergasted.
2: Oh, sure.
0: How about that?
2: Yeah. Okay. Oh,
1: Dave, you are so blabbergasted.
0: Yes. I just said I was. Then can we use blubbergasted next week? I want to use blubbergasted. I think that would be a good one.
2: I don't even want to ask what that means.
1: That's hurtful.
0: I can only imagine what that would mean.
2: Oh, golly.
0: Okay. So that's our new weekly wacky word.
2: I'm blabbergasted you said that.
1: Yes. That's a word.
0: That's why I said it. I said it purposefully set you up so that you could be successful.
2: Okay,
0: let's set us up for success on this next one. When we get back, we've got some more random funny things to talk about. How about desperate singles ads? That's coming up next on Fun with Am and Davo and Aaron. Opie.

0: 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It's a Tuesday edition of Fun with Em and Dave-O and Aaron.
1: Join the fun.
0: Hey, what are we going to do now on random funny things to talk about? Let's talk about, now it's been a few years since we've had to deal with this, Amanda.
2: Yes.
0: Right? So there are some desperate singles ads out there.
1: So single.
0: Yeah, and we looked up a list and we found this one right here, actually. Mm. Wanted anatomically correct male.
3: Oh.
0: Yeah, she wasn't even worth it. I saw her picture. She wasn't worth it. What's this next one? Did you find a good one there, Amanda?
2: Yeah, I saw this one. Are you a mammal? Me too.
0: Oh, hey.
2: We got so much in common.
0: Actually, I like goodness. That one. That would catch my attention. Okay, how about this next one here? Desperate singles ads, Aaron.
1: Parents threatening eviction. Please help.
2: That is desperate.
0: These are pretty funny, actually. Yeah. Okay, how about this next one? Hello? Is it me you're looking for?
2: Oh, that's a good one.
0: Yeah,
2: I like it.
0: Okay, next one here. Desperate singles ads. No, Amanda.
2: Oh, looks aren't a concern. I have booze.
0: Ah.
2: Yeah, we can get past
0: we
2: that.
0: We can do
1: oh,
0: it. Yeah.
1: Goodness.
0: Okay, and then Aaron, you've got one.
1: Well, I'm totally flexible on the number of cats.
2: Sure.
0: Okay.
1: Totally.
2: Okay. Does mine have to mix with yours?
0: Yeah. Okay, I got this desperate singles ad. You must be breathing. It's a must.
2: Thank goodness.
0: Sorry.
2: Yeah.
0: And then this next one here, this is the only person in this studio that is allowed to say this next one. A desperate singles ad, Amanda.
2: I'm menopausal, so there's no chance of getting me pregnant.
0: Oh my goodness. Okay, how about this next one here? But I think you should change the gender in this one. Desperate singles ads, Aaron?
1: Single, white, male, not like the movie, I swear.
2: Oh, yeah, that was scary.
1: It doesn't work.
0: It doesn't work. How about this next one and the final one? Desperate singles ad. I'll pay you. I will.
2: Max desperation.
0: Oh. Okay, that's it for the desperate singles ads and random funny things to talk about. We are wrapping things up on the show here shortly, but first we got to get into the good news, okay?
1: Oh, I love the good
0: great
1: stuff.
0: Stories we're going to share with you next on Fun with Em and Dave-O and Aaron, so make sure you come back for it.

0: Welcome back to the show, everybody. This is Fun with Am and Dave-O and Aaron. And now it's time for...
1: Kindly Deeds Done for Free. Kindly Deeds
2: Done for Free.
0: That's right. It's a good news segment, and we're going to share these stories with everybody. What's happening around the world that makes us feel good? I've got a border collie named Tsunami. He's been honored with a bronze statue in Venezuela after heroically helping rescue at least 26 people following the earthquakes earlier this year. Tsunami's story is even more amazing because he was once a stray puppy found wandering the streets of Caracas before being trained at a disaster canine center. Wow. Now he can retire knowing that he helped save dozens of lives.
3: Cool.
0: That's really cool. How about this one here in Bedford, England? Two rowers saved the day. Just the other day it happened after a bride's veil was blown off by a gust of wind and flew into a nearby river.
3: Oh,
0: definitely want to save that veil. Luckily, they were members of a rowing team out on the lake, and they used their oars to keep it from sinking. The veil was eventually returned to the wedding party, although it turned green from the river water.
2: I bet you that's good luck.
0: And had to be thrown away the next day. But the bride said they found the whole thing hilarious.
3: Nice.
2: That's good.
0: Then finally, in Colorado, they opened up a massive wildlife overpass over Interstate 25 this past December, and it's already making a huge impact. It's the largest wildlife overpass in North America. Get out of here. What about ours?
3: We've got tons.
0: Overpasses for deer, moose.
3: It's fine.
0: Meese.
3: They can have one too.
0: Okay. Cameras have captured elk. Do your elk call, Amanda, please?
2: What was that?
0: Pronghorn, deer, not beers, deers.
3: Beers
0: and bears and deer.
2: Where's the beers?
0: I can only say beer. Also, coyotes are using it and the Roadrunner. Before the crossing was built, roughly one deer was struck by a vehicle each day during peak migration seasons. Since it's open, the overpass has cut down animal vehicle collisions by 91%. Oh, that's
3: fantastic.
0: Good job. Thumbs up to you guys. Okay, that's it for the good news here on the good news segment. We are going to reveal what those questions are going to be on tomorrow's show so that we can reveal what the answers are going to be as well. But that's going to happen right after this. The music.

0: This is Fun with Am and Dave O'Naren. And guess what? We've got a show tomorrow. You need to join us for Wednesday's show, and we are going to have some fun with the trivia reveal right now. We're going to preview what the questions are going to be, give you time to think about the answers. So what are the questions, Amanda?
1: Number one, on average, this begins to happen to men at the age of 37. What is it?
0: And number two, men who do this live longer than those who don't. What is it?
2: And finally, number three, on average, it takes men 2.5 years to do this. What is
0: easy, simple, easy peasy, right? Let's do it.
2: So answer
0: those questions and join us for tomorrow's show, and we'll have some fun with Am and Dave O'Naren.

Higher fares for public utility vehicles took effect Monday as transport groups pushed through with their planned strike amid rising fuel prices. Under the approved fare adjustment, the minimum fare for traditional jeepneys will increase by 1 peso from 13 to 14 pesos for the first 4 kilometers, with an additional 2 pesos for every succeeding kilometer. Fares for modern jeepneys will increase by 2 pesos from 15 to 17 pesos. Airport taxi fare will increase from 75 to 115 pesos for the first 500 meters, but there will be no hikes for the 300 meter and per 2 minute rates. Senator Loxon challenged Public Works Secretary Vince Dizon to prove that there are no ghost projects in Taguig, noting that the DPWH's own records show one of the city's project sites geotagged in

0: Leyte Province, which is 600 kilometers away from Taguig. Loxon highlighted that the project was awarded to St. Timothy Construction, a firm owned by the Discaya family that has previously been linked to controversial flood control projects. The United States condemned China's maritime forces for dangerous maneuvers that risked collision with a Philippine vessel and the use of escalatory tactics that threaten freedom of navigation. The Philippine Coast Guard accused China of obstructing a resupply mission to troops on board the BRP Sierra Madre at Ayungin Shoal, saying dangerous maneuvers by Chinese vessels put Filipino personnel at risk and prevented the resupply mission from being completed. The Chinese embassy said the Philippines disregarded China's warnings when it went ahead with the resupply mission in Philippine waters. China urges the U.S. side to stop fanning the flames and refrain from actions that undermine regional peace and stability.
1: Pinoy Pop and Originals.
2: Another hour with the best Pinoy Originals. Start

0: It's Tuesday. My beautiful bride is here at my side. Hello, Heidi. How's it going over there?
1: Really, really well. How about you?
0: It's really, really well over here as well. And it's going to get even weller. No, that's
1: even
0: not right.
1: Even weller.
0: Even better. It's going to be real swell coming up in a bit because we have your dad coming in. My father-in-law. It's Tuesdays with Charlie. We do that each Tuesday. And I love having him in the studio. It's always fun to talk to him on the phone. But there's just nothing like having him here.
1: Yeah.
0: So, okay. And we're super excited. They are going to be moving here. We're working on all the details on that. So then maybe we'll get to chat with him even more. But we do have Tuesdays with Charlie coming your way in a bit on the John and Heidi Show. See.

0: Now, with today's reason to party, here's my beautiful bride, Heidi Small. What do you have for me there, Heidi?
1: Today is coffee day.
0: Well, hello. And
1: you,
0: how you doing?
1: Love coffee.
0: I do.
1: You drink a lot of coffee.
0: I'm a big fan. Big, big fan.
1: I like it, but I don't like our stuff at home.
0: Oh,
1: I don't
0: I
1: drink
0: love that
1: it
0: stuff.
1: Very often at
0: well,
1: the house.
0: You need to get better taste in coffee. Edmund, apparently. She's married to me. So
1: anyway, I have nothing to send you because it is just coffee day. So just enjoy your coffee.
0: Well, there you go. Well, I can tell you how I like it. I like it with a little bit of milk.
1: Yes,
0: and,
1: you do.
0: And
1: with a lot of milk.
0: Or half and half. And when I do half and half, I do like half milk and half and half. Just kidding. I don't do that much half and half. All right. That is, we don't have a drink, so I don't have a link. But thanks for listening to the John and Heidi Show. Indeed.

0: Now, surveys and studies and such, listening to your favorite playlist might do more than lift your mood. It could actually help ease pain. A new review of 57 studies found that pleasant music, choosing your own songs, and even moving along with the beat were linked to a reduction in pain. And it's not just a matter of providing a distraction. Brain scans suggest music could influence areas involved in the processing of pain. And it can quiet some of the repetitive, self-focused thinking that can make chronic pain feel worse. That means listening to music could one day be a meaningful part of pain treatment.
1: I have heard that before, yeah. And I think that's wonderful. I agree with that.
0: Here's the thing that I'll tell you. When you listen to each radio station, there's like different types of music. And I can tell you, there are some stations that I listen to that when I listen, I feel like I'm at peace and I feel like, you know, less pain and I just am in a happy mood. And there's some when I listen to it, I'm like, I feel angst. So that's what I like about the music we play here is like when we're doing what we do, it's like, hey, we put people in a good mood.
1: There are some that I listen to that actually cause physical pain. <It's> like, I won't say what kind.
0: Yeah, there we go. That is surveys and studies and such on the John and Heidi Show. Yeah.

0: Now, big screen, little screen. Sylvester Stallone admits that he never formally accepted the president's offer to name him as a special ambassador to Hollywood, saying only that he learned about the appointment while watching TV. In an interview, he said, I was watching TV one night, and they said, Stallone and Mel Gibson and John Voight. And he's like, wait a minute, what? He said, they'd asked me about something, but I didn't know all the details. So anyway, he's like, no, I didn't accept anything because I didn't know anything about it other than that they offered to make him a special ambassador to Hollywood. I think that's kind of cool. And a year after getting pulled from its schedule, Apple TV is letting The Savant out of witness protection. The show stars Jessica Chastain, I think I'm saying that right, as an investigator who infiltrates online hate groups to prevent incidents of mad violence. The streamer decided to hold onto the show in the wake of Charlie Kirk's death. They thought this was probably not the right time.
1: Right.
0: Well, Jessica disagreed with that. They said, we need to put this out right now. Anyway, it finally will premiere in 2027. Their decision to finally release The Savant comes almost after its most successful Emmy Awards ever. So they said, now is the time to do this. That is Big Screen, Little Screen on The John and Heidi Show.

0: Higher fares for public utility vehicles took effect Monday as transport groups pushed through with their planned strike amid rising fuel prices. Under the approved fare adjustment, the minimum fare for traditional jeepneys will increase by 1 peso from 13 to 14 pesos for the first 4 kilometers, with an additional 2 pesos for every succeeding kilometer. Fares for modern jeepneys will increase by 2 pesos from 15 to 17 pesos. Airport taxi fare will increase from 75 to 115 pesos for the first 500 meters, but there will be no hikes for the 300-meter and per 2-minute rates. Senator Loxon challenged Public Works Secretary Vince Dizon to prove that there are no ghost projects in Taguig, noting that the DPWH's own records show one of the city's project sites geotagged in Leyte Province, which is 600 kilometers away from Taguig. Loxon highlighted that the project was awarded to St. Timothy Construction, a firm owned by the Discaya family that has previously been linked to controversial flood control projects. The United States condemned China's maritime forces for dangerous maneuvers that risked collision with a Philippine vessel and the use of escalatory tactics that threaten freedom of navigation. The Philippine Coast Guard accused China of obstructing a resupply mission to troops on board the BRP Sierra Madre at Ayungin Shoal, saying dangerous maneuvers by Chinese vessels put Filipino personnel at risk and prevented the resupply mission from being completed. The Chinese embassy said the Philippines disregarded China's warnings when it went ahead with the resupply mission in Philippine waters. China urges the U.S. side to stop fanning the flames and refrain from actions that undermine regional peace and stability.
1: Pinoy Pop and Originals.
2: 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Start

0: Heidi, did you know that many owls can fly almost silently? Yeah, special fringes along the edges of their feathers reduce noise, helping them sneak up on unsuspecting prey.
1: Very cool. I love owls. Yeah, they are such neat animals.
0: I'll tell you the thing that's kind of cool. A lot of designers, when it comes to like airplanes and stuff, they take cues from nature, and I'll bet this probably is one of the things for like the stealth fighter and that.
1: Yeah.
0: I bet some of that, because there are planes that are quiet and there are planes that are louder, and I'll bet part of that is, you know, there's probably one based on an owl. I don't know that for sure, but I'm just assuming because there's some smart engineers out there. We don't know everything, but now we know this.
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0: Time now for the joke of the day with my beautiful bride, Heidi Small. What you got for me there, Heidi?
1: Why doesn't anyone play poker in the jungle?
0: I have no idea why.
1: It's too many cheetahs.
0: Too many cheetahs.
1: And how do birds learn how to fly?
0: I have no idea.
1: They wing it.
0: They wing it. There you go. See, these are pretty good. You got two good ones today. That's not bad.
1: Agree to disagree.
0: I mean, those were definitely not the worst. I got a list I'm making over here. Don't you worry about it. That is your joke of the day on the John and Heidi Show. What?

0: Time now for the scoop of the day. One way to get ready for a hectic work week is to enjoy a French Sunday. In France, Sunday is traditionally a day to slow down, relax, and enjoy yourself. And others are starting to embrace this idea as a way to beat burnout. So instead of tackling a big to-do list, try sleeping in, meeting with friends, reading, taking a leisurely walk, or simply doing something you enjoy. Experts say protecting time for genuine rest can reduce stress and erase the Sunday scaries, and even leave you feeling more energized and focused when Monday rolls around.
1: Very nice.
0: It's kind of cool. And what do you assume about people who keep their phone on silent? Do you think of them as calm and focused and totally in control? Turns out, maybe not. A study from 2020 at Penn State found people checked their phones almost twice as often when everything was silenced. I probably do that. It's about 98
1: probably.
0: Times a day
1: compared to
0: 53.
1: Yeah, you're afraid you're missing something.
0: But I have my sounds turned off. Heidi does not. I can hear her phone making noise in the other room. For people with serious fear of missing out, that number jumped to 120 times a day. Researchers say they link lower phone use with self-discipline. So putting your phone on silent might mean I'm protecting my peace, or it might mean I'm really going to need to know what I'm missing out on in about 3 minutes. So
1: yeah,
0: I kind of ride the edge of that because I like to keep it quiet. Otherwise, it would be going off every 13 seconds.
1: Right.
0: And you guys would be like, man, John's phone is noisy. But there are times that I go, ooh, man, I didn't see that message from an hour ago. Then I feel bad because I didn't get back. And
1: right.
0: I'll say, hey, sorry for the delay. Had my ringer turned off. Scoop of the day on the John and Heidi Show. Yeah.

0: Higher fares for public utility vehicles took effect Monday as transport groups pushed through with their planned strike amid rising fuel prices. Under the approved fare adjustment, the minimum fare for traditional jeepneys will increase by 1 peso, from 13 to 14 pesos for the first 4 kilometers, with an additional 2 pesos for every succeeding kilometer. Fares for modern jeepneys will increase by 2 pesos, from 15 to 17 pesos. Airport taxi fare will increase from 75 to 115 pesos for the first 500 meters, but there will be no hikes for the 300 meter and per 2 minute rates. Senator Loxon challenged Public Works Secretary Vince Dizone to prove that there are no ghost projects in Taguig, noting that the DPWH's own records show one of the city's project sites geotagged in Leyte Province, which is 600 kilometers away from Taguig. Loxon highlighted that the project was awarded to St. Timothy Construction, a firm owned by the Discaya family that has previously been linked to controversial flood control projects. The United States condemned China's maritime forces for dangerous maneuvers that risked collision with a Philippine vessel and the use of escalatory tactics that threaten freedom of navigation. The Philippine Coast Guard accused China of obstructing a resupply mission to troops on board the BRP Sierra Madre at Ayungin Shoal, saying dangerous maneuvers by Chinese vessels put Filipino personnel at risk and prevented the resupply mission from being completed. The Chinese embassy said the Philippines disregarded China's warnings when it went ahead with the resupply mission in Philippine waters. China urges the U.S. side to stop fanning the flames and refrain from actions that undermine regional peace and stability.
1: Pinoy Pop and Originals.
2: 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Start

0: Time now for the movie quote of the day. You're going to get this one too. 1986, Heidi.
1: Okay.
0: I feel the need for speed. What? Are you kidding me? I feel the need.
1: Oh, my gosh. It's the airplane one with Tom Cruise.
0: Yes, the airplane
1: Top
0: one.
1: Gun.
0: It's called Top Gun.
1: Yeah. Thank you.
0: Maverick and Goose.
1: Yeah.
0: That is your movie quote. You know what? I shouldn't put so much pressure on you by saying Heidi's going to get this one for sure. And then she looks at me like a deer in headlights. That is your movie quote of the day on the John and Heidi Show.
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1: So I have some more of the top Googled health questions, from each state. Delaware, the top two are, how do I get rid of hiccups?
0: Okay.
1: And how much water should I drink a day? Those are the top ones.
0: Those are good questions.
1: Yeah. Florida, they ask, what happens when you eat mold? Now, that's an interesting.
0: That's the top question in Florida.
1: Apparently.
0: What are you guys doing eating so much
1: how
0: mold?
1: How to relieve a tension headache.
0: Okay.
1: It's apparently not eating mold.
0: Yeah, steer clear of the mold.
1: And Georgia, they've asked, why do I cough at night?
0: Okay.
1: And how to treat an ingrown toenail.
0: Okay. Well, that's fascinating in Georgia.
1: It is. You had an issue with an ingrown toenail one time.
0: That was horrible. I had to go to the doctor, and then he grabbed my toenail that hurt so much I couldn't touch it. I don't know what you call them in the hospital, but they're pliers. He grabbed them with pliers and twisted it. I'm like, I could have done this at home. It was horrible.
1: Yeah. Anyways, horrible. That's news to me.
0: That is also news to me.

0: Fun fact for you, Heidi.
1: What's that, John?
0: There's more bacteria in your mouth than there are people on the planet. Think about that.
1: Oh, that's interesting.
0: That's a lot of bacteria. Fun fact for you, Heidi.
1: What's that, John?
0: 5% of people have a condition called anhedonia, which causes them to dislike music in any form. Man.
1: Yeah, that 5%? Would be very, very
0: That would be so, and
1: miserable.
0: If you're one of those, I am so sorry to hear that you have to deal with that. Fun fact for you, Heidi.
1: What's that, John?
0: Sex is biochemically no different from eating large quantities of chocolate. So sex and large chocolate, same thing biochemically, except for one of them. No, I'm going to just move on.
1: One burns calories.
0: No, well, there you go. We'll do that. And well, how about this fun fact for you, Heidi?
1: What's that, John?
0: There are 923 words in the English language that break the I before E rule and only 44 words that actually follow it. So the I before E rule is kind of the backwards thing, really. And we'll do one final fun fact for you, Heidi.
1: What's that, John?
0: Every number that's odd, every odd number has the letter E in it. Isn't that wild?
1: Oh, interesting.
0: Yeah, that is fantastic. Several fun facts. Now you know. Thanks for listening to the John and Heidi Show.

0: Time now for some weird news. Your next iPhone accessory could be another phone completely. Apple's iOS 27 update, which is out now, will introduce a feature called iPhone Handoff. It allows users to pair two different phones and designate one as your main phone and the other as a companion. That could be especially handy with Apple's new foldable iPhone Duo, which is so expensive, some people might not want to take that with them to certain places when they're more likely to lose a phone or break a phone or have it stolen. Instead, you could switch everything over to an older, smaller, cheaper phone when heading out.
1: Wow.
0: So the feature will require carrier support. So
1: first world problems.
0: Yeah, pretty much. So I don't have those kind of issues. I have an Android phone. And we have new phones. We haven't switched over to them
1: yet. We haven't yet.
0: We've had them
1: for a month.
0: We need
1: to do that. Yeah.
0: We got them a month ago. We keep going, oh, one of these days we're going to do that.
1: Well, we haven't removed the other stuff from our
0: old
1: phones.
0: I know. I took most of the stuff off of mine, but we'll get around to it. That is some weird news on the John and Heidi Show.

0: their planned strike amid rising fuel prices. Under the approved fare adjustment, the minimum fare for traditional jeepneys will increase by 1 peso, from 13 to 14 pesos for the first 4 kilometers, with an additional 2 pesos for every succeeding kilometer. Fares for modern jeepneys will increase by 2 pesos, from 15 to 17 pesos. Airport taxi fare will increase from 75 to 115 pesos for the first 500 meters, but there will be no hikes for the 300-meter and per-2-minute rates. Senator Loxon challenged Public Works Secretary Vince Dizon to prove that there are no ghost projects in Taguig, noting that the DPWH's own records show one of the city's project sites geotagged in Leyte Province, which is 600 kilometers away from Taguig. Loxon highlighted that the project was awarded to St. Timothy Construction, a firm owned by the Discaya family that has previously been linked to controversial flood control projects. The United States condemned China's maritime forces for dangerous maneuvers that risked collision with a Philippine vessel and the use of escalatory tactics that threaten freedom of navigation. The Philippine Coast Guard accused China of obstructing a resupply mission to troops on board the BRP Sierra Madre at Ayungin Shoal, saying dangerous maneuvers by Chinese vessels put Filipino personnel at risk and prevented the resupply mission from being completed. The Chinese embassy said the Philippines disregarded China's warnings when it went ahead with the resupply mission in Philippine waters. China urges the U.S. side to stop fanning the flames and refrain from actions that undermine regional peace and stability.
1: Pinoy Pop and Originals.
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0: Time now for the question of the day with my beautiful bride answering over here. 90% of people do not know how to properly install this. What is it?
1: 90%.
0: How to properly install you could do this.
1: A car seat?
0: Yes, a child's car seat. Good job, Heidi.
1: They're very confusing. So yeah, I could see that.
0: I can understand why 90% don't know how to do that. That is the question of the day on the John and Heidi Show.
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0: Time now for something special with Heidi Small. What do you have for me there, Heidi?
1: So I have some more peculiar phrases from around the world. I don't know why that word is so hard for me to say.
0: I love hearing you say it, though. You do a good job on peculiar.
1: So this is of German origin. It says to have tomatoes on your eyes as a phrase that they use. Hmm. The meaning is being oblivious to what's right in front of you. Oh, wow. Or like we like to say, rose-colored glasses.
0: Oh, I see.
1: There yeah. So, and then a Swedish phrase is to slide in on a shrimp sandwich.
0: Okay. Wow.
1: And
0: I
1: the
0: like
1: meaning
0: that.
1: Of that is a spoiled person who has it too easy.
0: You just slide in on a shrimp sandwich.
1: And another Swedish phrase is there is no cow on the ice.
0: Oh.
1: And that means everything's fine. No need to worry. And then I don't know why. I don't know where that came from. Huh. I don't know why.
0: But the good news is there's no cow on the ice.
1: Right. There's no cow on the ice, but apparently everything's fine. There's no cow on the ice.
0: Because there's no cow on the ice. Yeah. That is fantastic. That is something special with Heidi Small.
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0: Time now for the list, made by men, mostly for men. We started this yesterday. I did the first half of the list yesterday, but I got the entire list in the show notes again today as well. So like this, I always wondered why my dresses zip up in the back. It's hard to reach, almost as if a dress was designed so you'd have to rely on somebody else to help you get dressed.
1: Right.
0: And I never thought about that, but all of my clothes I can put on myself.
1: Right.
0: I don't need help. Backpacks for daily use. I've yet to see one with a strap that actually accounts for both chest size and is low enough as well.
1: So right.
0: Like these apparently were made for men. Office temperatures, the standard set for an average man's comfort back in the day, but now it's too cold for most women. We bundle up year round, use space heaters, and men can't be bothered to just use a fan. Look at this. I got a fan right here. Bars. Says there's no hook under the bar or table for a purse. If I go in, I know that this was not designed right. for women. Firm mattresses being the default in hotels. If you're curvy, it gives you all kinds of problems.
1: Yeah.
0: And the last thing that was designed by men for men are pockets, or in this case, lack of pockets. So there you go. I never really thought about all those, but
1: yeah.
0: There it is. And I've got that list in the show notes for today at johnandheidishow.com.
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0: We always like to wrap things up around here with good news, and I think this is just an adorable story. This guy, he's a dad. He's been keeping a running list of every dog that he meets on the beach when he's going for a walk.
1: Oh.
0: So he's got, this is the kind of thing.
1: Cute.
0: This is the kind of thing our son would do. He has this list, because our son has a whole bunch of lists.
1: He does have a lot of lists.
0: But this guy has a list with dozens, probably getting close to 100 names now. He collects this that's kind of cool. Like, he's walking on the beach, and his daughter shared a photo of this handwritten dog walking list. And the internet loves it.
1: That's adorable.
0: The list is exactly what you'd expect from somebody who takes his canine encounters seriously. It includes the names of dozens of dogs, their breeds, and a little detail about him, about the dog, to remember them. So that Cooper, white boxer. Banks, a yellow lab. And a camper, black and white poodle mix.
1: That's so adorable.
0: But when he's going for the walk, he has this memorized. So when he's walking along, you can say, hey, how you doing, Cooper? How's it going there, buddy? And I think that's really cool. So the people on the internet, she posted, I think, kind of going, my dad's a weirdo. And everybody's like, your dad's awesome. And somebody said, this is literally the cutest thing I've ever seen. Somebody said, my gosh, the wholesomeness. This world needs more of this.
1: That's adorable.
0: So I love this. I think it's cool. And I can tell you this. I know the dog's names of numerous people who walk in our neighborhood.
1: Yeah.
0: And I was just talking to my wife over here about Sadie. And I was like, I don't know the guy's name. The dog's name is Sadie.
1: But
0: he introduced me. We talked. And he goes, my dog is Sadie. And I always say hi to Sadie.
1: And that's what you retained. Yeah.
0: And I hate to admit that I don't remember his name. But I'm like, hey, Sadie, how you doing? I'm like, how you doing, buddy?
1: Well, if he's listening, next time he comes by, he'll be sure to tell you his name again.
0: By the way, my name is Mike. Oh, how's Sadie doing, though? All right. Time to say goodbye, Heidi.
1: Goodbye, Heidi.
0: Goodbye, everybody. Have a great day. Thanks for listening to the John and Heidi Show. Wow.

Hello and welcome to the Alkashi Radio Extravaganza, here to entertain you with all your favorite songs, the corny jokes, the funny news stories, and more. Keep it right here. The fun has just begun.

0: 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Ian McShane, actor, is 84. Bryant Gumbel, TV newsman, is 78. Andrew Dice Clay, actor and comedian, is 69. Jill Whalen, The Love Boat, is 60. Erika Eleniak, actress, is 57. Emily Lloyd, actress, is 56. Zachary Levy, actor, is 46. Chrissy Metz, actress, is 46. Kelly McCreary, actress, is 45. Kevin Durant, NBA basketball player, is 38. Doug Brashue, actor, is 36. And Halsey, singer, is 32. Those are the celebrity birthdays here. If you are celebrating a birthday, happy birthday to you from all of us right here on
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North Dakota has the highest work-from-home salaries, which is a trade-off since most people who live in North Dakota would rather stay home than go out every day and be reminded that they live in North Dakota.

0: 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It's Broadway Musicals Day, Confucius Day, Goose Day. Yeah, give somebody a goose. Yeah, goose them right now. International Day of Awareness of Food Loss and Waste. It's Biscotti Day, Coffee Day, Mocha Day, and VFW Day. If you are looking to celebrate something like that, I'll especially celebrate the Mocha and Coffee Day. That sounds like a tasty treat for a Tuesday, doesn't it? Anyway, it's the Alkashi Radio Extravaganza, right, sir?
1: The Alkashi Radio Extravaganza.

Kaichi here. Let's check out the Wacky But True file now. I was going through the archives and found this one from 10 years ago this week. A spider was to blame for a rollover crash near Portland, Oregon. The driver told deputies she was driving when a spider dropped down from her rearview mirror. She lost control and went off the road, rolling the car into a ditch. The car was totaled, but the driver escaped without major injuries. Police didn't say what happened to the spider.

Alcacci here on the Alcacci Radio Extravaganza. If you're doing some grilling today, be sure to keep our grilling tip in mind as you grill, so we ensure the safety of our listeners by repeating it periodically throughout the program each and every day. The grilling tip is as follows. Guys, if you got those hot dogs and hamburgers on the grill, be extra, extra careful not to burn your wieners.

Higher fares for public utility vehicles took effect Monday as transport groups pushed through with their planned strike amid rising fuel prices. Under the approved fare adjustment, the minimum fare for traditional jeepneys will increase by £1.

0: Leyte Province, which is 600 kilometers away from Taguig. Loxon highlighted that the project was awarded to St. Timothy Construction, a firm owned by the Discaya family that has previously been linked to controversial flood control projects. The United States condemned China's maritime forces for dangerous maneuvers that risked collision with a Philippine vessel and the use of escalatory tactics that threaten freedom of navigation. The Philippine Coast Guard accused China of obstructing a resupply mission to troops on board the BRP Sierra Madre at Ayungin Shoal, saying dangerous maneuvers by Chinese vessels put Filipino personnel at risk and prevented the resupply mission from being completed. The Chinese embassy said the Philippines disregarded China's warnings when it went ahead with the resupply mission in Philippine waters. China urges the U.S. side to stop fanning the flames and refrain from actions that undermine regional peace and stability.
1: Pinoy Pop and Originals.
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0: With Al Cotti.
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1: Last night, Monday Night Football, the Bears beat the Eagles by a score of 27-7. I'm Al Cotti reporting.
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1: Last night in Monday Night Football, it was the Bears over the Eagles by a score of 27-7. I'm Al Cotti reporting.
0: Sports.

Let's check out the Wacky But True file here on the Al Kaci Radio Extravaganza. Hours after getting out of jail, a man in Poland broke into a soccer field concession stand. The next morning, he was found asleep in the soccer field's press box, surrounded by candy wrappers.

Once again, from the news file here now, a new report on global warming says immediate action is needed. It predicts that in the near future, no matter where you live, it will all be but impossible to escape the sight of people in tank tops.

From the Wacky But True file, a one-legged man in the UK was so frustrated with a flat tire that he started shooting at a mechanic's garage with an air rifle. Police arrested the man, who admitted he had been drinking. Gee, what a surprise.

Al Kashi right here with a quick joke for you. A family is leaving Sunday church service when the father says, "That was the longest, driest, least informative sermon I've ever heard." The mother adds, "The choir was terrible. I never heard some of those hymns before, and they were singing them off key." And the little boy added, "I don't know. All in all, it wasn't a bad show. Three of us for a dollar."

demons. Let's check out the news file once again here on the Alakashi Radio Extravaganza. Scientists say that the North American bird population has drastically dropped by 29% since 1970. Blame KFC.

More from the news file here on the Alkachi Radio Extravaganza. A study found unemployment may increase your chances of having a heart attack. When I was unemployed, I pulled a muscle reaching for the remote.

I'll catch you with a little heads up here coming up November 13th. It's Friday the 13th. So if you're superstitious, be aware of that. Once again, November 13th, Friday the 13th. Let us know how superstitious you are, what you believe is really bad luck, and what you do to prevent it. Hit us up on our social media site on Facebook or Instagram, Alcocci, A-L-C-O-C-C-H-I. 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We thank you so much for listening. My.

And that's it for me, Alkachi. I got to go. That's the end of the radio show. I got to take two steps to the rear and get on out of here. I'll be back with you tomorrow at the same time with all your favorites, the corny jokes, the funny news stories, and more. Thank you so much for listening to the Alkachi Radio Extravaganza. Stay safe, everybody.

Higher fares for public utility vehicles took effect Monday as transport groups pushed through with their planned strike amid rising fuel prices. Under the approved fare adjustment, the minimum fare for traditional jeepneys will increase by 1 peso from 13 to 14 pesos for the first 4 kilometers, with an additional 2 pesos for every succeeding kilometer. Fares for modern jeepneys will increase by 2 pesos from 15 to 17 pesos. Airport taxi fare will increase from 75 to 115 pesos for the first 500 meters, but there will be no hikes for the 300 meter and per 2 minute rates. Senator Loxon challenged Public Works Secretary Vince Dizon to prove that there are no ghost projects in Taguig, noting that the DPWH's own records show one of the city's project sites geotagged in Leyte.

0: by Chinese vessels put Filipino personnel at risk and prevented the resupply mission from being completed. The Chinese embassy said the Philippines disregarded China's warnings when it went ahead with the resupply mission in Philippine waters. China urges the U.S. side to stop fanning the flames and refrain from actions that undermine regional peace and stability.
1: Enjoy Pop and Originals.
2: 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Start

0: And it is the show that's back, because yesterday we had to take a little bit of a break here, so we had a best of show on Monday.
1: Oh, but
0: this
1: yeah.
0: is fun with Am and Davo and Aaron, so we're back at it, and this is not a best of show, but it probably will be the best show.
1: It's going to be a good one.
0: It's going to be the best. So thank you very much to all the people who've tuned in to listen to the only radio crew that found a building with a do not enter sign and immediately started charging admission for the most illegal club in town. And I was the DJ. That was fun. I just was a little bit curious why they never ever got out of the building. Like, why people never left. It was...
2: Oh, that wasn't up to us.
1: No exit.
0: Anyway, let's get on with the show. What are we doing today? Well, we're going to do the regular, of course, hot off the top news. We've got a couple headlines here we're going to reveal in just a second. We've got, speaking of revealing, a trivia that we're going to reveal. Mm-hmm. You guys can play along with us.
2: Yes, yeah, sir.
0: And I want to talk about signs that you live in a really small town.
2: Wow. We live in a small town.
0: We do live in a small town. So talk about that kind of stuff.
2: Okay, well, what's not small is U2.
0: U2 is not small.
2: The Apple Music Hall and Soundgarden news.
0: Is Apple Music Hall, is that just like little tiny apples that you just bite into it?
1: Can we stop talking about apples?
0: Why?
1: Well, because I want to talk about something a little more healthier.
0: What?
1: French fries.
0: That's healthier than apples.
1: You betcha they're healthy.
0: No wonder I eat them every single day.
2: I can't wait to hear about that.
0: Okay.
2: Yeah.
0: We can talk about that.
2: And then I'm going to share a story about the days of our lives.
0: Oh yeah.
2: Okay. And then after that, I can't wait for...
0: Trivia!
3: Trivia, baby!
0: You sure can. We can do trivia. Yeah.
2: And then I'm going to just keep going. I just own this day.
0: You sure do.
2: And I'm going to update us on the weekly wacky word.
0: Okay. We've got a new one. Yeah. And then after that, I think we're going to talk about desperate singles ads.
2: Ooh.
0: I had one of those at one point, and look what I ended up with.
1: Hey! I have six of them now.
0: That's good. Okay, and then after that, we got some good news stories to tell you, and the trivia preview, more questions at the end of the show that you need to answer on tomorrow's show. But right now, let's get started with Hot Off the Top News!
1: Hot, hot!
4: It's weird, it's weird, it's weird, it's weird, it's weird, weird, weird, weird, weird, the weird and wacky news.
0: Okay, everybody, it is time. We are going to talk about our headlines now that we're going to reveal after the break. Let's talk about goldfish. You remember all the goldfish crackers?
2: Yeah,
0: not the gold, the actual goldfish that you eat.
2: No.
0: You have to eat the crackers. Okay. Well, the crackers clusters are selling for $1,500 on eBay. I don't even know what a goldfish cracker cluster
2: is. Can't wait.
1: Sounds expensive.
0: It looks like it is. So, how about this? Annoying kids left behind on a field trip.
2: Oh, great.
0: How many times have I wanted to do that? Okay, we're going to talk about that. We're going to have lots of fun, and we're also going to find out what's going on with our boys over at A&M Autoland. It is Tuesday.
5: Hi, folks. 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
5: Hey, Mike, I got this weird feeling.
6: What is it, Al?
5: I don't know, but I gotta go buy a car from some other dealer. I'll see you later.
6: Al.
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0: We're back at it right here on Fun with Am and Dave and Aaron. Let's get to these hot off the top news items.
1: Yeah. We've got
0: headlines we're going to be talking about right now. And it's making me hungry. The goldfish crackers. We hardly ever eat those anymore. Do we not have them at the grocery store in our small little town here?
1: I'm not sure.
2: I see them all over the place.
1: Oh, really?
2: Yeah.
0: We do have a dollar store around here. I'm sure they would have them there. They always got the cheap stuff there. not just cheap in price, but cheap in quality,
1: yeah,
0: too.
1: Yeah, not very good for you. Yeah.
2: I love that stuff.
0: You know what? This stuff is not cheap, actually, because the goldfish crackers clusters are selling for $1,500 on eBay right now.
1: Clusters?
0: Yeah, sellers on eBay are listing fused goldfish clusters for thousands of dollars. Pepper Ridge Farm goldfish, the crackers we just talked about, sometimes get fused together during the manufacturing process.
1: Oh.
0: That's what they're talking about. Okay. So when two or more are stuck together in a clump, they're called schools.
1: Oh, please.
0: They are around 180 listings for these rare goldfish cracker clusters
1: on
0: eBay. So pairs are selling for $600. Quadruple formations are going for $1,500.
2: Oh, this is ridiculous.
0: And the ultra rare six cracker clump is asking for a whopping $25,000. Although, as one commenter pointed out, if you check out these sold listings, not a single one has ever sold.
1: Yeah.
0: I could list my dryer lint for $36,000 on eBay, and it doesn't mean it's actually worth that.
2: No. I'll give you $2,000 for that dryer lint.
1: Sold.
2: Yeah. Come on. $2,000 right here.
1: Oh, dear.
0: Oh, geez. I wonder what's in it. I don't want to know. Okay. We are going to get on to the next story here. How about this one here? Some annoying kids. This is what I have always wanted to do in my life, but I don't have kids to do it with. So lucky the world. Annoying kids left behind on a field trip. A group of Slovakian school children returning from a UK field trip were abandoned small French town by their tour leader after allegedly behaving inappropriately.
1: Oh,
2: wow.
0: Six boys and two girls were left in Forbach, France.
2: That'll teach them.
0: Do that again, Amanda.
1: France.
0: I remember that. Along with one teacher, while the tour leader took the bus and the rest of the group home to Slovakia.
1: Oh, my God. In another country.
0: Yeah. Parents had to arrange their children's return and called the punishment excessive.
1: Yeah.
0: Filing a police complaint. Hope they brought snacks for the 11-hour drive.
1: 11 hours.
2: Unreal.
0: Actually, 11 hours. Oh, boo-hoo. It takes like 12 hours drive from, you know, something like, you know, Calgary where we are to Vancouver. So, you know, tell them to catch the next turnip truck to Slovakia. Or maybe a hay wagon. Yeah. I'm not sure how advanced Slovakia is. But
2: I want to know, what were they doing that was so annoying?
1: Right?
2: Seeing 99 bottles of beer on the wall in Slovakian?
0: They had somebody there like you trying to say Slovakian. Oh, that's what they had. That was annoying.
2: Right around.
0: That's it for the hot off the top news. When we get back, we are going to be doing the trivia reveal. So make sure you stick around. You can play along and win nothing, but we're going to have a good time anyway, right here on Fun with Am and Dave and Aaron. Yeah.

0: And guess what? It's now time for everybody's favorite game show. It's time for the Trivia Reveal. But first, here's a word from our sponsor.
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0: Okay, those three questions on the Trivia Reveal that we're always talking about. Let's have you play along with us and see if you can get some of these answers right. Let's start with this one here. When women turn 40, they're more likely to do this. You're going to have to think about that hard here, Aaron, because we got a woman who's over 40 in the studio here.
2: Yeah, I'm
3: thinking that's when she starts scrapbooking.
2: Sure.
0: Is it?
2: Right?
0: Yeah. Is that true?
2: Reflection of life.
3: Yeah.
0: See, Amanda can tell us what's true and what's not true. Apparently, Amanda answered her own question here, so we'll find out what she does now. What do you do?
2: I'm over 40.
0: Yeah.
2: I say women start knitting aggressively.
0: Really?
2: Not me. I don't do that.
0: I was going to say, I don't remember ever.
2: I don't think you can knit when you have cats.
0: Knitting
2: needles. Oh,
3: goodness.
0: Yeah, good point. Good point. How about this one here? I said they claim that they're still 32, or in other words, lie about their age.
2: Yeah, for sure.
0: They do that.
2: Yep.
0: What's the actual answer? Speed while driving.
2: Come on.
0: They start speeding over 40. Interesting. They got places to be. We got places to go. Okay, how about this one here? 23% of women say this about themselves. What is it? Aaron, what do you say?
3: How about my butt is fine?
2: Ooh,
0: is that how they're saying it?
3: Look at that.
0: Or are they saying, my butt is fine? Or is it, my butt is fine?
3: They think their butt is fine. At my butt.
0: Okay, like that. Okay.
3: Yeah.
0: Amanda, what do you think they're saying?
2: Mine's close to that. I'm so good looking.
3: You know it, girl.
2: Yeah.
0: And while they're looking at their butt and themselves, you know, admiring themselves, they're also saying, you know, I think it's okay now. I can pick my nose.
3: Ooh.
0: That's what they're saying. And they do it while they're admiring themselves in the mirror. They start picking their nose.
2: Oh, gross.
0: Okay, the actual answer is they say, I have nothing to wear.
3: Oh, really?
2: Yes.
0: I've got nothing to wear.
2: Totally.
0: Okay, how about this one here?
2: Oh, my God.
0: That's how you sound, right, Amanda?
2: Your depiction of women is horrible. Horrendous.
0: Okay, how about this one here? I'll get better here. According to surveys, on any given day, 35% of women do this. What is it? Aaron, what do you think?
3: How about just think about cleaning the house?
0: Don't actually do it. Okay, Amanda, what do you say?
2: Eat a chocolate bar in secret in the closet.
0: Eat a chocolate bar
3: in the closet. Thinking about cleaning the house.
2: In the pantry.
0: Come on, ladies. Come on, get out of the closet, ladies. Get out of the closet. Okay, how about this one? I said, Amanda, you're right about me. They pretend they're a nice person. I'm sorry. I'm just kidding,
2: What
0: though.
2: Do you mean I'm right about
0: I'm
2: you?
0: I'm just kidding.
2: Like,
0: well, I'm saying my depiction of women.
2: Yeah,
0: you're right about me. The actual answer is in the closet. I hope they're doing this in the closet. They clean out their belly button. That's what they're doing.
2: What?
3: So disturbing.
2: That's the answer.
0: Okay, well, those are the questions. We're going to have more questions at the end of the show. Make sure you join us for that. But make sure you're back for the next one, because we're going to do some random funny things to talk about. Signs you live in a really small town like us. So we'll be back with more fun with Em and Dave and Aaron right after this.

0: back to the show, everybody. This is Fun with Am and Davo and Aaron.
1: Hello, my friends.
0: Okay, how about we do some signs that you live in a really small town on random funny things to talk about? We live in a small town.
2: Yeah, we do.
0: I love this.
1: It's a great town.
0: You have an argument with your wife, and the following Tuesday, city council passes an ordinance taking her side.
2: Oh, I'm going to try that. That's true.
1: Everyone knows your business.
0: We know our mayor really, really well here. I'm gonna ask her if this could actually be a thing. I would love to see that on a council meeting.
1: Oh, goodness.
0: How about this next one, Amanda?
2: The city limits signs are on both sides of the same post.
0: That's a small town. Absolutely. Yeah. And then, Aaron, you've got one. Signs you live in a really small town.
1: The fire department keeps borrowing your soda spritzer.
2: Oh, sure. Why not?
1: Never return it.
0: Okay, how about this one here? You can charge things at the store to my dad, and nobody has to ask what his name is.
2: Yeah, that's for sure.
0: That happens here. Okay, and then another sign, you live in a really small town, Amanda.
2: Being called for jury duty every week starts to wear thin.
0: Yes, it does.
2: There's got to be more people. No.
0: How about this next one, Aaron? Sign that you live in a really, really small town.
1: Third Street is on the edge of town.
2: That's it.
0: Okay, how about to fill out this year's varsity football squad, coach had to father three more children. That's a good excuse. And you know what? The women were up for it. So yeah, they wanted to make sure there was a football team and a good one. How about this next one here, Amanda?
2: There are only 11 Starbucks here. So small.
0: Okay, and then we've got another sign here from Aaron. Signs you live in a really small town. Finish us off.
1: Yeah, the New Year's baby was born in October.
0: That's so good. Okay, there's some random funny things we like to talk about. And we are going to be back in just a little bit. Amanda said it earlier. It's her show today, basically. She's going to be doing what next?
2: The Daily Music News.
0: That's right. Come on back for more fun with Am and Davo and Aaron.
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0: We made it back. Did you make it back? I hope you did. Yeah. This is fun with Am and Davo and Aaron.
1: Let's get it going.
0: And we've got to now to hand it over to Amanda. She's going to entertain us with some music news here on the Daily Music News. What's happening there on the Daily Music News with the news of the music?
2: Okay. Well, you did it on the Daily News. You too will release Carnival de Luz.
0: Uh-huh.
2: Its first full-length album in 9 years.
1: Wow.
2: On November 12th. The final song on the album is Torn, which is a duet with Dolly Parton.
0: Get out of here.
2: Which turned out to be her final studio recording.
1: No way. That's beautiful.
2: Yeah, the song put down on tape in June by the country superstar was co-written by U2, Parton, and Johnny McDade, and is described as a tender country song detailing broken family ties.
1: So, what a gift.
2: I got chills.
1: Yeah, that's beautiful.
0: I don't have words. I don't have words.
2: Elton John, Charlie XCX, Bona Boy, and Troy Sivan are among the acts performing at Apple Music Hall's opening season in London.
0: They're going to take a big bite out of that.
2: John's performance will be his first in the UK in over 3 years since closing his Farewell Yellow Brick Road tour at Glastonbury in June 2023. He performed live sporadically, most recently at Brazil's Rock in Rio Festival on September 7th.
0: Okay, nice.
2: That's good. I didn't think Elton John was performing live, so that's great. Soundgarden has released the official footage of their September 9th return to the stage.
0: Okay.
2: With the pretty reckless Taylor Momsen on vocals, the grunge legends performed Outshine and Spoon Man, during halftime at the Seattle Seahawks NFL season opener against the New England Patriots at Lumen Field. In Seattle.
0: Yeah.
2: They were accompanied by the Seahawks' 32-piece Thunder drumline.
0: Oh, my. Wow. Really?
2: Yeah.
0: Oh, that would be incredible.
1: You got through that great, Amanda.
2: Thanks, Aaron.
0: I love me a good drumline.
2: Yeah, you might want to look that up. Check it out.
0: Okay, that's the Daily Music News. That's the Daily Music News, and a lot of S's in that music news today. So we're going to take a break, and when we get back, it's now time.
1: There's going to be a lot of laughter in the joke of the day. Yeah. Come on back, my friend.
0: Funny boy here is going to be taking over on Fun with Am and Davo and Aaron.
1: I'm a man.

0: Welcome back to the Tuesday edition of Fun with Am and Dave and Aaron.
1: Oh, Tuesdays are good ones.
0: Tuesdays are always a good one. But we always start with the jokes get a little bit better as the week goes on, right?
1: Tuesday's not a bad day.
0: It's not a bad day for a joke, but you've got better coming up this week. But let's find out today, what is your joke of the day for a Tuesday?
1: A boy read a restaurant sign advertising free fat. Free French fries.
0: That's exciting.
1: Sounds great, said the health conscious boy. Okay. So he ordered some.
0: Yeah.
1: He watched as the cook pulled a basket of fries from the fryer.
0: Mm-hmm. Yep.
1: The potatoes were dripping with oil.
2: Okay. Yeah.
1: When the cook put them in a container.
0: Yeah.
1: Wait a minute, the boy said.
2: Yeah.
1: Those don't look fat free. Sure yeah. they are, said the cook. Uh-huh. We charge only for the potato. The fat is free.
0: The fat is free.
1: See how that works?
2: Careful.
0: Now, did you compare prices now to make sure that the fat is actually free?
2: How much do they charge? Yeah.
0: I'd be curious to find out. Yeah. Well, there you go. That's a Tuesday joke. Thank you very much, Aaron. We are going to take a little bit of a break. When we get back, we are going to have Amanda again taking over, and she's going to be doing Days of Our...

Davao City Mayor Sebastian Vaste Duterte faced the Senate impeachment court as a hostile witness, reiterating that he was unaware that his sister, Vice President Sara Duterte, had a business interest in GenCorp Industries. It was found that the firm was awarded 15 contracts in Davao City worth 34.2 million pesos from 2022 to 2026, which raised questions of conflict of interest. The mayor, however, said there were actually 19 contracts. Of the 19 contracts, the mayor said 13 had been completed, delivered, and paid, while 6 are ongoing. The vice president did not intervene in any procurement contracts in Davao City, according to the defense team. The Philippine Coast Guard drove away a Chinese maritime militia vessel that deployed 24 small boats or sampans around Kota Island within the Calayanan Island group on Monday. Tariela said the boats withdrew from

0: border safeguards ahead of an anticipated very strong El Niño phenomenon. PAGASA indicated that intensifying dry conditions could persist through the first half of 2027.
1: Pinoy Pop and Originals. Another hour with the best Pinoy Originals. Start

0: Okay, we're back, everybody. This is Fun with Ammon, Davo, and Aaron.
1: Woo! Glad you're here, my friends.
0: And we are going to now talk about the real life of Amanda in Days of Our Lives. So we decided that we would do a segment here where we could, you know, we could still be goofy, but it's not about always being goofy in our lives.
2: Sure.
0: Sometimes we have serious things that happen in our lives and people don't know about them unless we share the stories.
1: So in I think it's a serious tone.
0: Yeah, we do have to do it in a serious

0: serious tone. Amanda, it's your day, so make sure you do it in a serious tone,
1: Yes, I am serious.
0: But what are we going to talk about today as far as what happened in your real life off the microphone? What happened?
1: You had an idea. You tell me.
0: I did. Okay. Well, my idea was, and I know people who know this show and know us, I know they're all going to go, well, you know, Aaron, we know what his near-death experience was, so the duh.
2: Oh, duh.
0: Yeah, but we don't know what Amanda's near-death experience might have been. Did you ever have one in your life?
1: Well, let's see. I would have to say nothing as serious as Aaron, where I ended up, you know, in a hospital or in a coma or anything.
0: Yeah.
1: But I do remember one time when I was living alone. It was just me and my dog, and I was trying on an outfit that I hadn't worn in a long time, and I put it on.
0: Yeah.
1: And then when I thought, ooh, this might be a little bit too tight, I tried to take it off.
0: Mm.
1: And some women may relate to this, where you get it up only like so far, where your arms are up in the air, but you can't move anymore. And you have that thought of like, oh my gosh, I'm going to die here.
0: Yeah.
1: They're going to find me with this dress halfway up my body.
0: Yeah.
1: My brother's going to be the one who has to come in and, you know, all this
2: identify
1: stuff.
2: Identify you.
1: Yeah. So there was that. Yeah. I mean, it only took me a few minutes to actually Hulk Hogan my way out of it. But I think the other time might have been going down the stairs, same house, being alone. And I had little dogs, little pugs. And they, of course, would always run out, scamper in front of me down the stairs.
0: Oh.
1: And I thought, for sure, one day they were going to trip me up and I would fall. But, didn't really ever happen.
0: Well,
1: it was
0: what are
1: just
0: you telling this story for, then?
1: In my head.
0: You should have just made it up.
1: It's these
0: just
1: are near death. I felt like I could have had an experience where I would not have made it through.
0: I thought you were going to tell us a story about going down to the basement when the lights were off and you always get creeped out, right?
2: Just
0: the emotional part of that is a near-death experience.
1: Yeah, basically,
0: right?
1: From ages 5, you could go down the stairs yourself to age, what am I now, 48? I still have that experience of where I have to run up the stairs really fast.
0: You still feel that way?
1: Well,
0: I don't feel that way anymore.
1: Have you been in our basement? It's
0: yes, I have.
1: Creepy.
0: Yeah. I don't feel that way, but I didn't realize you did. So I won't lock the door just as a joke then.
1: If you could stop doing that, I would appreciate it.
0: Ours isn't a basement. It's a cellar.
1: It is.
2: Ooh,
1: yeah.
2: Creepy.
1: With dirt and everything.
2: Wow.
1: Spiders. I do like spiders. They're our friends. So.
0: Well, we get a lot of spiders on the camera down there, right? So
1: yes.
0: We have a camera down there. Just why do we have a camera down there again? That's another Days of Our Lives story.
1: Yeah,
0: why we decided to put a camera in our
1: camera
0: cellar.
1: We're camera obsessed.
0: Anyway, that's it. We're going to cut it off there. That's the real life of Amanda on Days of Our Lives. We're going to come back in just a little bit. And Amanda, again, it really is your day. You've got a couple segments coming up in a row here. And we're going to start with some Tuesday
3: Trivia.
0: So let's find out how smart we really are. And anybody who knows this show, we're not very smart.
2: We're going down.
0: So we'll see how dumb we are after this.

0: Welcome back to the show. This is Fun with Amandevo and Aaron.
1: You know what time it is.
0: Yes, it's time for Amanda to take over. Make us look ridiculous on this segment we like to call
2: Mandatainment.
0: So what are you doing, Amanda?
3: That's right. Well, today is Tuesday, so it is...
4: Trivia, baby.
0: Yeah. Tuesday.
3: That's right. So I ask a couple of questions with some multiple choice answers. You tell me which one you think it is, and we'll see which one out of the both of you is the smarter one.
1: Winner.
0: Yep. I'm so dumb. I don't even remember if we do this, back and forth, or we do this together.
3: This one you do together.
0: Do we? Okay.
3: Yes. Okay. So here's the first question.
1: Losers.
3: By what name is the patella more commonly known for? Is it the paella, the shoulder blade, the kneecap, or bon appetit?
0: Bon appetit.
1: Bon appetit.
0: Yes, it is.
3: No, it's the kneecap.
0: Oh, okay.
3: Okay.
0: I thought it was chocolate. Patella? Isn't patella chocolate?
3: No, that's Nutella.
0: Oh, Nutella.
3: Oh, my goodness. Okay. What is the fourth? Golly. What is the fourth state of matter called?
1: Grow up.
3: Oh, my gosh. These are hard for you guys. What is the fourth state of matter called after the states of gas, liquid, and solid?
0: Why did you pick these questions?
3: Is it ether? Is it plasma? Jelly? Or it doesn't really matter.
1: Jelly, bro.
0: Jelly. I'm going to say jelly. Plasma. I'm going to say plasma.
3: Oh.
5: Ding, ding, ding, ding, ding.
3: Plasma is correct, Dave.
0: Thank you.
3: All right. Now
1: what
3: he's
1: a
3: starting
1: mess
3: to
1: this
3: show
1: is.
3: Off. Okay. What are plants that lose their leaves in autumn called? Are they carnivorous? Carnivorous? Deciduous? Or delicious?
0: Deciduous.
1: They go night-night.
3: Yeah, Aaron says night-night. It is deciduous.
5: Ding, ding, ding, ding, ding, ding, ding.
0: I got it right.
3: That's right. So you got two, Dave, and Aaron has none so far.
0: Okay.
3: But what about this one? What is the hardest natural substance known on Earth? Is it a diamond, titanium, quartz, or that last piece of bread at the end of the loaf that nobody wants but stays up there on the cupboard?
0: You know, you're only giving us three actual answers here.
1: I'm going to lock it in.
3: What do you say, Aaron?
1: Diamond.
3: Diamond?
0: Diamond. No, I'm not going to say a diamond. I'm going to say titanium.
3: Well, Aaron. It is the diamond.
1: That's what I thought.
0: I've heard that, but I don't believe it.
3: You don't? No. That's weird. Okay, well, it doesn't seem to really matter. That's all we've got for trivia today, boys.
0: Okay, we're done.
3: Wake up, Dave, wake up.
0: Okay, I won. Congratulations to me.
1: Big winner.
0: What are we doing next? Oh, it's Amanda again. She's going to be She's retiring this word that we had last week, squiffle.
3: Yeah.
0: Squiffle was the word we had last week. She's going to retire that one for a new weekly wacky word, and we're going to try to figure out some. We weren't too bad using squiffle, were we?
3: Yeah, we were pretty good.
0: We were pretty good using it.
3: This one will be great.
1: I think I even got it at once.
3: You sure did.
0: So you're going to give us a good one coming up right after this, right? On Fun with Amandevo and Aaron. The music.

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1: Welcome back to the show, everybody. This is Fun with Am and Davo and Aaron.
2: Let's make some noise.
1: Tuesday edition. That's all we do, Aaron, is make noise.
2: I like noise. Oh.
3: There's a lot of noise coming out of there.
4: Those are weird noises.
1: I think I would like to make a little bit of a squiffle to your voice. I sure did. I sure did. We've got another word that we're going to be exploring here, and we're going to hand it over to Amanda to teach us what that word is.
3: That's right. This is going to be a good one. I think we're going to use it a lot.
1: Okay.
3: It's an adjective, and it's when somebody has said something so ridiculous that you're both shocked and have several things to say about it.
1: Okay.
3: That word is blabbergasted.
1: Oh, I love that word.
2: Blabbergasted.
3: Yeah. It's a good one.
1: I think that's one.
3: One
1: of my favorite words. Yeah. Blabbergasted.
3: I would say that to you, like, wait, you're putting ketchup on pancakes? I'm blabbergasted.
1: I'm going to try one here. That story has left me completely blabbergasted.
3: Oh, sure.
1: How about that?
3: Yeah. Okay.
2: Dave, you are so blabbergasted.
1: Yes. I just said I was. Then can we use blubbergasted next week? I want to use blubbergasted. I think that would be a good one.
3: I don't even want to ask what that means.
2: That's hurtful.
1: I can only imagine what that would mean. Okay, so that's our new weekly wacky word.
3: I'm blabbergasted you said that.
2: Yes. That's a word of the day!
3: Yay!
1: That's why I said it. I said it purposefully set you up so that you could be successful.
3: Okay,
1: let's set us up for success on this next one. When we get back, we've got some more random funny things to talk about. How about desperate singles ads? That's coming up next on Fun with Am and Davo and Aaron. The music.

0: 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It's a Tuesday edition of Fun with Em and Dave-O and Aaron.
1: Join the fun.
0: Hey, what are we going to do now on random funny things to talk about? Let's talk about, now it's been a few years since we've had to deal with this, Amanda.
2: Yes.
0: Right? So there are some desperate singles ads out there.
1: So single.
0: Yeah, and we looked up a list and we found this one right here, actually. I wanted anatomically correct male.
3: Oh.
0: Yeah, she wasn't even worth it. I saw her picture. She wasn't worth it. What's this next one? Did you find a good one there, Amanda?
2: Yeah, I saw this one. Are you a mammal? Me too.
0: Oh, hey.
2: You got so much in common.
0: Actually, I like goodness. That one. That would catch my attention. Okay, how about this next one here? Desperate singles ads, Aaron.
1: Parents threatening eviction. Please help.
2: That is desperate.
0: These are pretty funny, actually. Yeah. Okay, how about this next one? Hello? Is it me you're looking for?
2: Oh, that's a good one.
0: Yeah,
2: I like it.
0: Okay, next one here. Desperate singles ads. No, Amanda.
2: Oh, looks aren't a concern. I have booze. We can get past
0: we
2: that.
0: We can do it.
1: Oh, goodness.
0: Okay, and then Aaron, you've got one.
1: Well, I'm totally flexible on the number of cats.
2: Sure.
0: Okay.
1: Totally.
2: Okay. Does mine have to mix with yours?
0: Yeah. Okay, I got this desperate singles ad. You must be breathing. It's a must.
2: Thank goodness.
0: Sorry.
2: Yeah.
0: And then this next one here, this is the only person in this studio that is allowed to say this next one. A desperate singles ad, Amanda.
2: I'm menopausal, so there's no chance of getting me pregnant.
0: Oh my goodness. Oh my goodness. Okay, how about this next one here? But I think you should change the gender in this one. Desperate singles ads, Aaron?
1: Single white male, not like the movie, I swear.
2: Oh, yeah, that was scary.
1: That doesn't work.
0: It doesn't work. How about this next one and the final one? Desperate singles ad. I'll pay you. I will.
2: Max desperation.
0: Oh. Okay, that's it for the desperate singles ads and random funny things to talk about. We are wrapping things up on the show here shortly, but first we got to get into the good news, okay?
1: Oh, I love the good stuff.
0: Great stories we're going to share with you next on Fun with Em and Dave-O and Aaron, so make sure you come back for it.

0: Welcome back to the show, everybody. This is Fun with Am and Dave and Aaron. And now it's time for...
1: Kindly Deeds Done for Free. Kindly Deeds
2: Done for Free.
0: That's right. It's a good news segment, and we're going to share these stories with everybody. What's happening around the world that makes us feel good? I've got a border collie named Tsunami. He's been honored with a bronze statue in Venezuela after heroically helping rescue at least 26 people following the earthquakes earlier this year. Tsunami's story is even more amazing because he was once a stray puppy found wandering the streets of Caracas before being trained at a disaster canine center. Now he can retire knowing that he helped save dozens of lives.
3: Cool.
0: That's really cool. How about this one here in Bedford, England? Two rowers saved the day. Just the other day it happened after a bride's veil was blown off by a gust of wind and flew into a nearby river. Want to save that veil. Luckily, they were members of a rowing team out on the lake, and they used their oars to keep it from sinking. The veil was eventually returned to the wedding party, although it turned green from the river water.
2: I bet you that's good luck.
0: And had to be thrown away the next day. But the bride said they found the whole thing hilarious.
3: Nice.
0: So that's good. Then finally, in Colorado, they opened up a massive wildlife overpass over Interstate 25 this past December. And it's already making a huge impact. It's the largest wildlife overpass in North America. Get out of here. What about ours? We've got tons of incredible.
3: Yeah.
0: Overpasses for deer, moose.
3: It's fine.
0: Meese.
3: They can have one too.
0: Okay. Cameras have captured elk. Do your elk call, Amanda, please?
2: What was that?
0: Pronghorn, deer, not beers, deers.
3: Beers and deer.
2: Where's the beers?
0: No, I can only say beer. Also, coyotes are using it and the Roadrunner. Before the crossing was built, roughly one deer was struck by a vehicle each day during peak migration seasons. Since it's open, the overpass has cut down animal vehicle collisions by 91%. Oh, that's
3: fantastic.
0: Good job. Thumbs up to you guys. Okay, that's it for the good news here on the good news segment. We are going to reveal what those questions are going to be on tomorrow's show so that we can reveal what the answers are going to be as well. But that's going to happen right after this.
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0: This is Fun with Am and Dave O'Naren. And guess what? We've got a show tomorrow. You need to join us for Wednesday's show, and we are going to have some fun with the trivia reveal right now. We're going to preview what the questions are going to be, give you time to think about the answers. So what are the questions, Amanda?
1: Number one, on average, this begins to happen to men at the age of 37. What is it?
0: And number two, men who do this live longer than those who don't. What is it?
2: And finally, number three, on average, it takes men 2.5 years to do this. What is it?
0: Easy, simple, easy peasy, right? Let's do it.
2: So answer
0: those questions and join us for tomorrow's show, and we'll have some fun with Am and Dave O'Naren.

Davao City Mayor Sebastian Vaste Duterte faced the Senate impeachment court as a hostile witness, reiterating that he was unaware that his sister, Vice President Sara Duterte, had a business interest in GenCorp Industries. It was found that the firm was awarded 15 contracts in Davao City worth 34.2 million pesos from 2022 to 2026, which raised questions of conflict of interest. The mayor, however, said there were actually 19 contracts. Of the 19 contracts, the mayor said 13 had been completed, delivered, and paid, while 6 are ongoing. The vice president did not intervene in any procurement contracts in Davao City, according to the defense team. The Philippine Coast Guard drove away a Chinese maritime militia vessel that deployed 24 small boats or sampans around Kota Island within the Calayanan Island group on Monday. Tariela said the boats withdrew from the area after the PCG sent a murder boat. The incident was the first time a huge number of Chinese fishing boats came so close to the island. Several parts of Metro Manila, Rizal, and Bulacan are experiencing water service interruptions due to maintenance and improvement works. In separate announcements, water concessionaires Manila Water and Maynilad said the interruptions will last into the weekend. The Philippine National Police urged the public to refrain from hoarding food, water, and essential supplies as law enforcement units stepped up price monitoring and peace and order safeguards ahead of an anticipated very strong El Niño phenomenon. Pagasa indicated that

0: Davos City Mayor Sebastian Vaste Duterte faced the Senate impeachment court as a hostile witness, reiterating that he was unaware that his sister, Vice President Sara Duterte, had a business interest in GenCorp Industries. It was found that the firm was awarded 15 contracts in Davos City worth 34.2 million pesos from 2022 to 2026, which raised questions of conflict of interest. The mayor, however, said there were actually 19 contracts. Of the 19 contracts, the mayor said 13 had been completed, delivered, and paid, while 6 are ongoing. The vice president did not intervene in any procurement contracts in Davos City, according to the defense team. The Philippine Coast Guard drove away a Chinese maritime militia vessel that deployed 24 small boats or sampans around Kota Island within the Calayanan Island group on Monday. Tariela said the boats withdrew from the area after the PCG sent a murder boat. The incident was the first time a huge number of Chinese fishing boats came so close to the island. Several parts of Metro Manila, Rizal, and Bulacan are experiencing water service interruptions due to maintenance and improvement works. In separate announcements, water concessionaires Manila Water and Maynilad said the interruptions will last into the weekend. The Philippine National Police urged the public to refrain from hoarding food, water, and essential supplies as law enforcement units stepped up price monitoring and peace and order safeguards ahead of an anticipated very strong El Niño phenomenon. PAGASA indicated that intensifying dry conditions could persist through the first half of 2027. Pinoy Pop and Originals.
1: Another hour with the best Pinoy Originals.

0: Davao City Mayor Sebastian Vaste Duterte faced the Senate impeachment court as a hostile witness, reiterating that he was unaware that his sister, Vice President Sara Duterte, had a business interest in GenCorp Industries. It was found that the firm was awarded 15 contracts in Davao City worth 34.2 million pesos from 2022 to 2026, which raised questions of conflict of interest. The mayor, however, said there were actually 19 contracts. Of the 19 contracts, the mayor said 13 had been completed, delivered, and paid, while 6 are ongoing. The vice president did not intervene in any procurement contracts in Davao City, according to the defense team. The Philippine Coast Guard drove away a Chinese maritime militia vessel that deployed 24 small boats or sampans around Kota Island within the Calayanan Island group on Monday. Tariela said the boats withdrew from the area after the PCG sent a murder boat. The incident was the first time a huge number of Chinese fishing boats came so close to the island. Several parts of Metro Manila, Rizal, and Bulacan are experiencing water service interruptions due to maintenance and improvement works. In separate announcements, water concessionaires Manila Water and Maynilad said the interruptions will last into the weekend. The Philippine National Police urged the public to refrain from hoarding food, water, and essential supplies as law enforcement units stepped up price monitoring and peace and order safeguards ahead of an anticipated very strong El Niño phenomenon. PAGASA indicated that intensifying dry conditions could persist through the first half of 2027.
1: Pinoy Pop and Originals.
2: Another hour with the best Pinoy Originals. Start.

0: Davao City Mayor Sebastian Vaste Duterte faced the Senate impeachment court as a hostile witness, reiterating that he was unaware that his sister, Vice President Sara Duterte, had a business interest in GenCorp Industries. It was found that the firm was awarded 15 contracts in Davao City worth 34.2 million pesos from 2022 to 2026, which raised questions of conflict of interest. The mayor, however, said there were actually 19 contracts. Of the 19 contracts, the mayor said 13 had been completed, delivered, and paid, while 6 are ongoing. The vice president did not intervene in any procurement contracts in Davao City, according to the defense team. The Philippine Coast Guard drove away a Chinese maritime militia vessel that deployed 24 small boats or sampans around Kota Island within the Calayanan Island group on Monday. Tariela said the boats withdrew from the area after the PCG sent a murder boat. The incident was the first time a huge number of Chinese fishing boats came so close to the island. Several parts of Metro Manila, Rizal, and Bulacan are experiencing water service interruptions due to maintenance and improvement works. In separate announcements, water concessionaires Manila Water and Maynilad said the interruptions will last into the weekend. The Philippine National Police urged the public to refrain from hoarding food, water, and essential supplies as law enforcement units stepped up price monitoring and peace and order safeguards ahead of an anticipated very strong El Niño phenomenon. PAGASA indicated that intensifying dry conditions could persist through the first half of 2027.
1: Pinoy Pop and Originals.
2: 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Start

0: It's Wednesday. My beautiful bride here at my side. Hello, Heidi. How's it going?
1: Hello. Good. How are you doing?
0: I'm good. I got a mess again. I had this all tidied up just a couple days ago.
1: You did.
0: It looked really good too, didn't it?
1: It looked very good.
0: Let's just sit here and think about how good it looked. It looks so good. Now I got a pile of stuff here. It's like the changing of a season. So I got like some promotion stuff here. Just, one of these days, I'm going to be all caught up and then it's going to stay caught up. But that is not today. But I am excited to visit with Zachary Levi. He has been in so many fun movies and TV shows. He's got a new one out. Just came out the tail end. It was the 11th, I think, of September. So not quite the end of the month. It's called The Fix. And Liam Neeson is in this. I don't know if this is based on a true story or not. It kind of seems like it. But I don't know. I'm going to chat with him all about it coming up in a bit.

0: Now with today's reason to party, here's my beautiful bride, Heidi Small. What do you have for me there, Heidi?
1: Well, today is hot mulled cider day.
0: I don't quite know what that is.
1: I love cider. We just had cider at a party here.
0: But was it hot? Was it mulled?
1: It was hot and it had booze, so
0: does that mean it's mulled?
1: I think so. I don't know. Right. Anyway, it has cinnamon sticks, cloves, allspice, berries, orange peel, lemon peel, maple syrup, apple cider, and then dark rum. Mm. Yummy.
0: Okay.
1: It's the time of year for that. It's fantastic.
0: That does sound interesting. I have a link to that drink. It's in the show notes for today at johnandheidishow.com.

0: Now, surveys and studies and such. Good news for singers. Apparently, you can delete the dating... Oh, no, I'm sorry, not singers. Singles. That makes a lot more sense.
1: Here, let me tighten up these reading glasses.
0: Good news. Good news for singles, not singers. Apparently, you can delete the dating app and nobody dies. About half of single Americans went on zero dates in the last year, according to a new survey of 5,000 singles. I don't know how many of those were singers, but probably some. One in four said that even if their perfect match showed up tomorrow, they'd probably still say, nah, I'm good. More than half say they are happier now than while they were in their last relationship. 55% report less stress right now. 51% feel more confident right now. About a third have been single for at least 5 years, and 11% have never had a romantic partner ever. Still, romance is not dead. 62% believe that love at first sight is a thing, and 47% say they have experienced it.
2: That just makes me sad. That whole concept makes me so sad.
0: I know several people who are single. I know some that are happy to be single, but I know some that would like to not be single. So surveys and studies and such on the John and Heidi Show.
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0: Now, big screen, little screen, Happy Days. Did you ever watch Happy Days?
1: I did.
0: I liked that. It was kind of fun. It almost had a different name. Henry Winkler knew he had to stop it. During a recent appearance, he explained to the president of that the former president of ABC would often come into the dressing room and pitch ideas. And he wanted it to be called Fonzie's Happy Days.
1: Oh, yeah.
0: Winkler said, in spite of the fact that that's my character and my character was taken off, he's like, no, don't do that. Because it's not broken. It's good. Let's not change it. Let's leave it. And the guy said, yeah, okay, we can do that. But they almost changed it to Fonzie's Happy Days.
1: I'm glad they didn't do that, too.
0: And Princess Diana has been gone since 1997. Her brother, Charles Spencer, is revealing some new info about his late sister. At her time of death, she was the most famous woman in the world. He put out a book, and he says he thinks Diana may have suffered from a form of neurodivergence. And he rejects claims made by public about her mental health. In Swan Song, Diana, My Sister, which just recently came out, he opens up about him being diagnosed with ADHD later in life. In a new interview, he believes that Princess Diana suffered from the same disorder, along with dyslexia. So anyway, I don't know why that landed here, but here it is. Big screen, little screen. That has nothing to do with movies or TV shows.
1: It has really nothing to do with anything.
0: I don't know why
1: we need this information.
0: Well, because it was put in front of me, and I read whatever you put in front of me, which is bad information to tell people. Big screen, little screen on the John and Heidi.

0: Davao City Mayor Sebastian Vaste Duterte faced the Senate impeachment court as a hostile witness, reiterating that he was unaware that his sister, Vice President Sara Duterte, had a business interest in GenCorp Industries. It was found that the firm was awarded 15 contracts in Davao City worth 34.2 million pesos from 2022 to 2026, which raised questions of conflict of interest. The mayor, however, said there were actually 19 contracts. Of the 19 contracts, the mayor said 13 had been completed, delivered, and paid, while 6 are ongoing. The vice president did not intervene in any procurement contracts in Davao City, according to the defense team. The Philippine Coast Guard drove away a Chinese maritime militia vessel that deployed 24 small boats or sampans around Kota Island within the Calayanan Island group on Monday. Tariela said the boats withdrew from the area after the PCG sent a order boat. The incident was the first time a huge number of Chinese fishing boats came so close to the island. Several parts of Metro Manila, Rizal, and Bulacan are experiencing water service interruptions due to maintenance and improvement works. In separate announcements, water concessionaires Manila Water and Maynilad said the interruptions will last into the weekend. The Philippine National Police urged the public to refrain from hoarding food, water, and essential supplies as law enforcement units stepped up price monitoring and peace and order safeguards ahead of an anticipated very strong El Niño phenomenon. PAGASA indicated that intensifying dry conditions could persist through the first half of 2027.
1: Pinoy Pop and Originals.
2: Another hour with the best Pinoy Originals. Start